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We call it the best day of the week. And there's why. River 949, iHeart. Take us wherever you go on that road trip this weekend before you leave. Ilya, this morning, next 15 minutes, a Billy Joel song you don't get to hear too often. Extreme, massive song from the 90s. Roxette from their Joyride album, River. Hello.

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0: 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G'day there, it's Ilya. On the way, next 15, Simply Red. And dipping back into the greaties with Nick Kershaw.
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0: That's why we love a Flashback Friday. It's all the songs we grew up with. A little gem from Nick Kershaw. River 949's Flashback Friday. You can stream us on iHeart. Ilya here, heading straight to the River Newsroom. Calls for a brand new hospital for the Lockyer Valley, and it's fatality-free Friday today. The police urging us to drive safely. Next 15 minutes, if you haven't had your second cup of coffee, the Gunners, 8-minute epic on the way. Big song from the 80s from Fine Young Cannibals, and a 80s 12-inch.
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13: Got a single vehicle crash for the Centenary Highway northbound left shoulder before 17 Mile Rocks Road through Cinnamon Park. A breakdown as well for your run through the Logan Motorway westbound around Woolgaroo Street in Forest Lake. And also a crash in Underwood for Beanley Road at Cascade Drive. Debris through Logan Home, M1 northbound at exit 31. And burst water main repairs in Mansfield for Broadwater Road westbound around Ham Road and Cresthaven Road with contraflow in place. It's National Road Safety Week. Everyone has a right to get home safe. There's no text, backseat argument or hair emergency worth taking your eyes off the road for. Drive so others survive. If you spot anything on the roads, give us a call on 38131949. Glenall Grove, another check in an hour on River 949.
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14: Hi, I'm Matt McDonald. The Coalition's accusing the government of not having a clue about its own tax reforms. It comes amid claims the PM has left the door open to changes to tax on trusts following fierce backlash. Opposition leader Angus Taylor says the government knows they got it wrong.
15: There's no plan here. There's a panic. And they're scrambling for the exit because they hadn't realised what they were doing. And that's because this Treasurer and this Prime Minister does not understand business.
14: A new poll shows One Nation has more support than both the major parties. According to Capital Brief, One Nation's primary vote is sitting at 28% compared to Labor on 26% and the Coalition on 23%. Queensland Premier David Crisafulli is standing by embattled Olympics Minister Tim Mander after he was referred to federal police. Mander's being investigated for allegedly enrolling to vote at a staffer's house despite not living there himself. The US says it would prefer a diplomatic solution to its differences with Cuba, but won't rule out military action. It comes after the US this week indicted Cuba's president. Secretary of State Marco Rubio says Cuba remains a threat to America's security.
16: Cuba not only has weapons that they've acquired from Russia and China over the years, but they also host Russian and Chinese intelligence presence in their country, not far from where we're standing right now.
14: An Aussie fast food chain, GYG, has pulled the pin on its ambitious expansion into the US. It opened its first store 6 years ago in Chicago, but has failed to make much of a dent.
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14: Injury hit Richmond have only narrowly avoided having to use VFL top-up players for tonight's Dreamtime clash with Essendon at the G. Frio take on St Kilda in tonight's other match. The Bulldogs will be desperate to snap a five-game losing streak in tonight's NRL clash with the Storm, but they are without skipper Stephen Crichton, who's on origin duties, and fullback Connor Tracy, who's out with a hamstring injury. And flat conditions have stalled competition at the New Zealand Pro yet again. Organisers are hopeful the swell will pick up on the weekend. That's the latest news and sport.
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1: River 949, weather.
19: 24 today, partly cloudy at times. No sign of any rain or showers. Partly cloudy for your Saturday, down to 13, then 26. A possible shower, just a couple of mil for Sunday. And then looks like Monday through until Thursday, a shower or two. Temps up to around 25. Wellcamp Airport, 19. Laidley and Gales, 23.
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0: Flashback Friday, best day of the week, and getting close to that weekend. River 949, iHeart. Take us wherever you go. Make sure you download before you head off on that road trip. Ilya, this morning, time for an 80s 12-inch, and Mike from this next band describes what he thought of the 80s.
1: A great time for fashion. 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
0: Yes, and those weird haircuts. A flock of seagulls. 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
11: Soar into Eagle Street, Redbank and recycle with beverage container recycling this weekend. 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

0: There's a bloke that was stepping on the stage at QPAC's Glasshouse, River 949's Flashback Friday. Ilya this morning. Now, Marnie and Campo this morning had Ed and Tom from Have You Been Paying Attention? And this time it was Marnie asking the questions.
1: One more, Marnie.
2: It's diphtheria, by the way, so we're all aware. Okay, this one might be for Ed. Name the Thai massage parlour you'll find at 690 Brunswick Street in New Farm.
3: No, that's got Aaron's name written all over it. Go on, Az. I know you just left there. What's it called?
1: Aaron?
4: Yummies.
1: Yummies! Someone got something right.
4: Yay. Oh, my God.
3: Okay. I was working there, so it was a real... All right, tell them what they've won, guys. This has been in one of the most chaotic radio things I've ever been a part of.
1: Absolutely.
3: I loved it. What's everybody won? What prize have we won?
1: They've won a chance to play our camel racing on Monday.
2: Yes, that's exactly right. You've won a camel with two humps, not one.
1: Oh. That's right, the Bactrian.
2: Yeah.
0: Marnie and Campo back Monday morning when you wake up. Next 15. Matchbox 20, and when was the last time you heard this from Spandau Ballet?
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0: 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If it's live and local, it's on River. G'day there, it's Ilya, heading straight to the River newsroom. One of our favourite takeaways is pulling the pin on expansion, and round 12 continues with the Bulldogs and the Storm taking action tonight. On the way, our 10 from them. Someone has a big birthday today. Who could it be? Could it be Ivor or this lady? It's Rivers, 10 from them.
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19: Got a breakdown through Parkinson, Logan Motorway westbound around Beaudesert Road. In Jamboree Heights, a breakdown Sumner's Road eastbound at Spine Street. And also some burst water main repairs in Mansfield for Broadwater Road westbound. It's blocked between Ham Road and Cresthaven Drive. Contraflow and traffic control remain in place through there. 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If you spot anything on the roads, give us a call on 38131949. Glenall Grove, another check in an hour on River 949.
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21: Hi, Harrison Preet here. A second group of ISIS brides and children are reportedly making their way to Australia. According to News Corp, the group has reached Damascus after obtaining plane tickets. It follows the arrival of four ISIS brides earlier this month, with three of them arrested by federal police after landing in Sydney and Melbourne. We could see adjustments to tax reforms announced in the federal budget. The PM is reportedly open to changing the tax on trusts amid claims the government hasn't explained it. Nationals leader Matt Canavan telling Sky it's clear they don't know what they're doing.
22: They haven't been able to justify exactly why they are making these changes. They've clearly done them either with an ill intent, a hidden agenda, or they just were totally ignorant of why these or how these changes would affect people's wills and testaments.
21: Still no clear path towards an end to the war in the Middle East, with Iran and the US unable to reach an agreement. Tehran's claiming it's expanded military control over the Strait of Hormuz across Oman and the UAE, but Donald Trump is adamant the US is totally in charge of the global shipping route. And a suspected meteor has lit up the sky across parts of the country, with people in New South Wales reporting a flash of lights at around 6:30 last night. Astrophysicist Dr. Brad Tucker says it came along at a great time for people to catch it.
23: It wasn't super big in terms of size, but it was a good size one at the right time. Had this been midnight, very few people would have seen it.
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21: AFL, where the Crows have run out of steam in a 75-66 defeat to Hawthorn in Launceston. Isaac Rankin limping off with a calf injury during the third term. Coach Matthew Nix says he may have a stint on the sidelines.
24: The fact that he wasn't able to come back out means it's there'll be something there on a scan, and we'll just have to have a look at that. We go into a longer break now, a bye, so it takes a week off. Hopefully it's nothing major.
21: Richmond and Essendon to face off in the Dreamtime at the G, while Frio hosts St Kilda in tonight's other encounter. And in the NRL, the Dolphins upsetting the Raiders 30-22 despite missing four of their origin stars for the clash in Canberra.
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0: We're looking good as we head into the weekend. 24 today, partly cloudy. The same for Saturday, down to 13, then 26. Could see a possible shower Sunday, 25. And then back to work Monday, a shower or two. And the same through until Thursday. Toowoomba, 18. In Plainland and Bavau, 23.
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0: Ilya this afternoon. Now, Ivor Davies has got his birthday today, 71 years old, so we thought we'd roll out 10 big Aussie 80s hits. Back in the 80s, Ivor was frustrated with one particular Neighbours star.
2: I remember being completely frustrated by the fact that it was held at number 2 for weeks and weeks and weeks by Kylie Minogue's debut single, which was a cover version of a song called Locomotion.
0: No need to be frustrated, Ivor. Both songs got to number 1. Kylie's big one on the way, In Excess, Ice House. Electric Blue, Rivers, 10 from then.

0: Well, Ivor Davies blows out 71 birthday candles. We're playing 10 big Aussie 80s hits. River 949's 10 from then. Ilya this afternoon. Now, while we're watching Neighbours, Kylie was doing something else.
1: I took 2 weeks off from Neighbours, and I suppose I was there for about 10 days.
0: And gave us this number one hit, Rivers, 10 from then.

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And you might know how to be with fire.

0: thanks to Ivor Davies, turning 71 today. Why not, on a Flashback Friday, roll out 10 big Aussie 80s hits. River 9.9's 10 from then. Ilya this afternoon. Now, back in the 80s, you had Hey Hey It's Saturday if you're a young performer, or you had this.
1: Oh, God, it was amazing. We were so young, and it was the only platform to go and perform live to get national coverage. Otherwise, we're in, you know, pubs and concerts and stuff like that. But to be in a studio with cameras, and they had live studio audiences, and it was just wild and exciting. It was just an amazing time.
0: The Shantuzies. And Oz Crawl. It's Rivers, 10 from then.
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0: So what do you do when you've got a flashback Friday and Ivor Davies from Ice House is celebrating 71 years of age? You roll out 10 big Aussie 80s hits. River 949's 10 from then. Ilya this afternoon. So does this next song qualify as an Aussie anthem? We'll let this next bloke decide.
1: It's something that Australia's embraced. It's become part of the culture. It's always been the same response. Ah! People love it, so I really embrace that one.

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2: 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Tom Gleisner and Ed Cavalier dropped by to play Have You Been Paying Attention?
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0: There's nothing like hearing the Andean pan flutes on a Flashback Friday on River 949 and iHeart. Earlier this afternoon, let's head straight to the River newsroom. The federal government, under fire from the coalition over its tax changes, calls for a brand new hospital in the Lockyer Valley, and the Doggies take on the Melbourne Storm tonight as round 12 continues. Hinksie standing by in his fluoro yellow socks and his hypercoloured t-shirt. He's got one of the big songs from Nirvana's Nevermind. Bernard Fanning flying solo and a taste test of our One Hit Wonders weekend.
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16: River 949 Traffic.
17: Good afternoon. Getting some big delays with a multi-vehicle crash on Centenary Highway southbound through Cinnamon Park. So traffic there is right back across the bridge into Kenmore. Slow getting down through Fig Tree Pocket to some minor delays eastbound through Oxley on Ipswich Motorway. Logan Motorway is a pretty good story at this stage. End to end, doing fine on the Cunningham around Amberley, and it's a good run too on the Warrego Highway. 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If you see anything on the roads, give us a bell, 3813 1949. It's Wal Karaka with another update next hour on River 949.
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6: Hi, it's Harrison Preeb. Another group of ISIS brides and their children have reportedly left Syria as they prepare to travel back to Australia. News Corp says six women and children have made it to Damascus after securing flights. Three women were arrested upon landing in Sydney and Melbourne during an earlier arrival this month. A man has been cleared of murder over a fatal DIY leg amputation involving a circular saw in far north Queensland. A 66-year-old man died from blood loss from the procedure at an Innisfail park in 2022. The Cairns Supreme Court had heard the pensioner offered John Yalu $5,000 to amputate his leg. Yalu has been found not guilty of murder but had pleaded guilty to manslaughter at the start of the trial. The PM ruling out making any changes to the tax on trusts. There were reports the government was considering changes to the controversial measure, which the opposition has labelled a death tax. But Anthony Albanese says that won't be happening.
9: And there's no measures in there that are going to hurt inheritances. So we'll work through the legislation we've said will be introduced in the second half of the year.
6: And Pauline Hanson caught on camera swearing about a journalist. It was after one of her staffers had told the reporter to shut up after wrapping up a press conference in Adelaide yesterday. The One Nation leader then filmed discussing the incident with Barnaby Joyce.
4: Elders Real Estate Ipswich. 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River 949. Your sport now.
6: AFL, where Hawthorn has clinched a 75-66 victory over the Adelaide Crows on a crisp night in the Apple Isle. And a short and blunt post-match address from Ricky Stewart following the Raiders' 30-22 loss to the Dolphins in their NRL encounter. The coach didn't take any questions but made his feelings clear about the officiating.
18: Very frustrating situation for those who are involved as players and coaches. I mean, all the years I've been involved in the game as a coach, I've never been so confused.
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4: River 949, weather.
22: Staying partly cloudy for the afternoon. Tomorrow, partly cloudy and 26. We may see a shower on Sunday and 25, then a shower or two on Monday and 25 degrees. At Rangeville, it's 19. Churchill's 23. Wilcaraca, 22.
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0: line with Hinksy. Does Katrina from Katrina and the Waves get sick of the song Walking on Sunshine?
1: No, I don't get sick of it. It gets easier and easier, and I enjoy singing it more and more. 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
0: Yeah. It's a one-hit wonder as we prepare for our one-hit

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0: Starship, nothing's going to stop us now on a Flashback Friday at Ribbon on Foot on Hinksey this afternoon. We have one more chance to win cash before the weekend, and that's with the secret sound. 5 o'clock this afternoon, $2,650. 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

0: Live and local drive home at Riverdyne Foot Iron with Hinksie on a flashback Friday. Pauline's been caught out with a microphone. We're going to get some more details on that next with Riverdyne Foot Iron News. Then our flashback Friday will continue for the afternoon. The 80s singer who is doing her G'day and Goodbye tour next year. Riverdyne Foot Iron.
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14: Good afternoon. We've got a breakdown Centenary Highway, Darra northbound at the Sumners Road exit. There's a breakdown Ipswich Motorway, Darra eastbound on ramp from Centenary Highway. It's still slow after a crash southbound in Cinnamon Park, so delays for the Western Freeway, Indooroopilly down towards Fig Tree Pocket, slowing both ways on Ipswich Motorway through Oxley, and it's heavy eastbound through Heathwood on Logan Motorway. Rolling okay this hour beyond the Warrego and the Cunningham Highway. Whether you're moving, decluttering your home or office, or heading overseas, let Storage King help you start your new chapter. 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If you see anything on the roads, give us a call, 38131949. While Karaka with another update next hour on River 949.
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15: Hi, Harrison Preve here with a check of the latest. An Australian man has died in Peru after a fall while hiking the Inca Trail to Machu Picchu. 53-year-old Matthew Patton was walking with a group of tourists when he tripped and fell through a damaged safety barrier. Local police say he plunged up to 400 metres down a steep embankment in a remote section of the trail. His body's been recovered and will be repatriated home. Another cohort of ISIS brides and children expected to arrive back in Australia next week. The women and children leaving a camp in Syria yesterday. Labor frontbencher Mark Butler telling Seven they'll face the full force of the law if found to have committed any crimes.
16: They have the legal right as Australian citizens to make their own way back to the Australian border, but if they've committed any offence, they'll be met at that border, as we saw a few weeks ago.
15: The spread of diphtheria in regional communities is being labelled a national concern by the Minister for Indigenous Australians. Around 230 cases have been reported this year, including one suspected death, with Malindiri McCarthy urging people to get vaccinated. The Commonwealth is contributing $7 million for extra vaccines and health workers in impacted regions. A man's been cleared of murder over a fatal DIY leg amputation on a pensioner involving a circular saw. A Far North Queensland court heard the 66-year-old pay John Yalu to remove his leg at an Innisfail park in 2022 before passing away due to blood loss. And briefly, Aussie fast food giant GYG pulling the pin on its ambition expansion into the US.
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15: Richmond's avoided having to request top-up players for tonight's Dreamtime at the G Clash against Essendon. Coach Adam Uzay hopeful the club has passed the worst of its injury crisis.
18: We're starting to see the light at the end of the tunnel with that. We'll get some more players available next week as well, and then post-buy there's a handful that are starting to come back and up the ante with training, which is a positive for us.
15: In NRL, Bulldogs looking to snap their 5-game losing streak when they take on the Storm tonight in Sydney.
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12: River 949, weather.
20: A little bit of cloud around today. Should see partly cloudy weather again tomorrow with 26 degrees. Possible shower on Sunday with 25, then a shower or two on Monday and 25 at Vinegar Hill and Mallora. It's 23. Basin Pocket is 22.
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0: 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Genesis, when Phil Collins joined the band, he wasn't having a lot of success with getting into music.
1: At that time, I was a kind of a professional auditioner. 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
0: Yeah, funny, now he's one of the biggest stars still in the world. 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
9: Delays on the Western Freeway and Centenary Highway from Indooroopilly to Cinnamon Park. Northbound delays from Sumner too. It's getting busy now on Ipswich Motorway from Rocklea through to Oxley. Slowing up on Logan Motorway eastbound, Heathwood through Parkinson. Under speed getting into Springfield Lakes too on Centenary Highway. Looking okay on the Cunningham Highway around Ipswich Rosewood Road in Amberley. Nice run on the Warrego east or westbound. Busy in North Ipswich around Riverlink on the Terrace, Pine Street as well. And slow southbound on the Trumpy Bridge on East Street down to Brisbane Street. Busy conditions in the city in Toowoomba this afternoon. Ruthven Street at Herries and Margaret Streets. Abolish net zero. 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If you spot anything on the roads, give us a bell. 3813 1949. Wal Karaka, another update next hour on River 949.
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Buy the local drive home at River 949 with Hinksy. We're that local. We are going house hunting together for your chance at a 2K luxury escape from NG Real Estate Ipswich. I have clues as to where this property is after 3 o'clock. And it needs to be exact. I'm talking the number of the street and the suburb. So we'll give you that chance at 3.

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0: Flashback Friday with Hinksy at River 9 4 9. There's been a lot of talk about changes to the tax on trusts. We'll have some more details on that with the news in just a second. Then we're going house hunting for your chance at a 2K luxury escape thanks to NG Real Estate Ipswich.
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20: River 949 Traffic.
21: G'day, there's delays on the Western Freeway and Centenary Highway from Mount Cutha right through Cinnamon Park. Slowing up northbound from Darra. Avoid some tyre debris on Ipswich Motorway. It's heading eastbound before Centenary Highway exit in Darra. Speed limit dropped to 40k's an hour. Heavy on Logan Motorway now from Carroll Park through to Parkinson. Westbound delays too through Ellen Grove as you head towards Ipswich Motorway. It's looking okay on the Cunningham Highway through Amberley and no holdups on the Warrego, the Salvi. Australian Super, nearly $4 trillion. 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It's Wal Karaka with another update soon on River 949.
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23: Hi, Harrison Preve here. An Aussie tourist has fallen to his death along the Inca Trail on his way to Machu Picchu. The ABC reporting Matthew Patton tripped and fell through a safety barrier, plunging around 400 metres. Authorities retrieving the 52-year-old's body and have informed the Australian Embassy. The federal opposition leader says the latest group of ISIS brides should not be allowed to return to Australia. Another group of women and children leaving a camp in Syria yesterday, believed to have secured flights here, but Angus Taylor says a door should be closed to them.
24: The government should be doing everything in its power to prevent these people from coming, because they turned their back on our country to support a terrorist organisation.
23: A new poll has support for One Nation sitting higher than both the major parties. According to the Capital Brief poll, One Nation's primary vote sitting at 28% compared to Labor on 26% and the Coalition on 23%. A man who amputated the leg of a pensioner in Far North Queensland has been found not guilty of murder, but guilty of manslaughter. The court heard the 66-year-old man paid him $5,000 cash to remove his leg after suffering from years of pain, but he'd passed away shortly after. And Jessie J has admitted she exhaled for the first time in a year after hearing she's finally cancer-free. The singer announcing the news on socials, admitting she sobbed for hours, the pop star only revealing her fight against breast cancer last year.
18: Brothers Leagues Club Ipswich, celebrating 50 years and over $5 million community support over the past 10 years.
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23: A doubleheader in the AFL tonight. Richmond and Essendon face off in Dreamtime at the G, while Frio hosts St Kilda at Optus. And an inexperienced Storm faces a desperate Bulldogs outfit in tonight's NRL clash in Sydney. Captain Harry Grant, Cam Munster and Trent Liero unavailable due to Origin. Coach Craig Bellamy knows the Dogs are hungry to snap their losing streak.
25: Obviously, they've been having a bit of a tough run lately, but there's a lot of good players in that team, and Cameron's a really good coach as well, so they'll be looking to find their way out of it.
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0: Partly cloudy for your Friday today. The weekend shouldn't be too bad. Partly cloudy weather tomorrow with 26. Possible shower on Sunday and 25. Then Monday, a shower 2 and 25. At Mount Lofty, it's 19. Atkinson's Dam is 23. Colo, 22.
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0: We are house hunting for a Friday afternoon. I've got clues for you right now. If you get this address right, and it's going to be exact. I'm talking number, street, suburb. You need to call up 381-31949. Clue number one. I've gone Riverside for this one. Riverside for this one. 381-31949. If you think you know the exact address on that property where we're house hunting, you could get yourself on standby for this 2K luxury escape. Thanks to NGU. Currently assisting with the house hunt. Let NGU Real Estate Ipswich do the same for you on a Flashback Friday. 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
1: It is not.
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10: 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G'day, Logan Motorways Run and heavy eastbound Forest Lake to Parkinson, Centenary Highway slow southbound into Springfield Lakes and northbound from Darra through to Jindalee. Ipswich Motorways heavy both ways between Rockley and Darra and westbound from Gales to Goodna. There's tyre debris on the motorway eastbound before Centenary Highway exit in Darra. Speed limit dropped to 40k's an hour. Rolling okay on the Cunningham Highway and the Warrego. It's end of financial year at Beaumont Tiles with up to 26% off selected wall and floor tiles. 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It's Wild Karaka. Another update soon on River 949.
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0: 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Let NGU Real Estate do the same for you.
1: Well, it's been a difficult one today, our house hunting. We are out and about. The clue so far, Riverside. And the suburb is known for leafy streets, golf courses and family homes. Jonathan, you got an idea?
2: Is it 171 Riverside Avenue, Ballinarn Point?
3: No.
1: Keep thinking about it. 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So Riverside, suburbs known for leafy streets, golf courses, family homes, and you'll need to head down a road, not a street or avenue. And there's a photo clue on the Riverside 949 Facebook page right now. Could help you out. 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I need it all. You need to be exact. 3813-1949. NGU currently assisting with the house hunt. Let NGU Real Estate Ipswich do the same for you.
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18: Well, the Western Freeway and Centenary Highway, pretty stacked up southbound Toowong through to Cinnamon Park. It's heavy northbound from Darra, and you've got the delay southbound into Springfield Lakes. Logan Motorway is heavy eastbound from Forest Lake to Parkinson and westbound through Carroll Park. Avoid tyre debris on Ipswich Motorway. It's eastbound before the Centenary Highway exit in Darra. Speed limit dropped to 40. The Warrego's busy through Riverview to North Tivoli and just under speed westbound through Flinders View on the Cunningham Highway. 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It's Wild Karaka. Another update soon on River 949.
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1: 2K Luxury Escape, we're drawing this next Friday. Patricia at Newtown, do you have any idea where this could be?
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2: 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Thank you, Hinksy.
1: Thanks to NGU currently assisting me with the house hunt. 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
16: Low for the Friday Arvo run on the Western Freeway, Toowong right down towards Victory Pocket. It's heavy on Mobile Road to Tooringa through to Kenmore. Delays on Centenary Highway northbound Darra to the Jindalee Bridge and southbound getting into Springfield Lakes. Logan Motorway's got the congestion eastbound from Forest Lake right through to Parkinson and westbound at Ipswich Motorway. That's got delays both ways through Oxley, slowing from Gales through to Goodner. We're doing okay on the Cunningham Highway. It's a little slow westbound through Flinders View. The Warrego's got the delays from Riverview through to Mount Crosby Road, North Tivoli. 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That's an Aldi price. Aldi, good different. While Karaka, more traffic in 15 on River 949's live and local drive home.
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17: Afternoon, it's Harrison Preep here with the latest. Andrew Mountbatten Windsor is being investigated over allegations of sexual offences. It follows the former Royal's arrest over claims of misconduct in public office after the release of the Epstein files. Investigators have now uncovered allegations by a woman who claims she was trafficked by Jeffrey Epstein to Windsor for sexual purposes. UK police are appealing for that woman and any other survivors to come forward. An Aussie tourist has died after falling in Peru during a hike to Machu Picchu. 52-year-old Victoria police officer Matthew Patton tripped and fell through a damaged safety barrier on the Inca Trail. He'd been travelling with his wife. A second group of ISIS brides and children are reportedly making their way to Australia. According to News Corp, the group has reached Damascus after obtaining plane tickets. It follows the arrival of four ISIS brides earlier this month, with three arrested by federal police after landing in Sydney and Melbourne. And Stephen Colbert is winding up the Late Show after 11 years of hosting. His opening monologue, including cameos from Bryan Cranston and Paul Rudd.
18: Paul, why are you interrupting me?
19: I'm just curious when our interview starts. I have an extremely long poem I want to recite, and I don't want to run out of time.
18: You wrote a poem about me?
19: I wrote a poem.
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17: AFL, where Fremantle's eyeing a slice of club history with a record 10th straight win tonight against the Saints. Coach Dustin Longmuir isn't wasting his energy on the potential milestone.
20: It's not that those things don't matter in the long run, but it just doesn't help you win games of footy, focusing on those things. I don't need motivation to do my work to off the back of, you know, those sort of records.
17: Well, Essendon faces Richmond in Dreamtime at the G. The Bulldogs aiming to snap their 5-game losing streak in the NRL tonight against the Storm in Sydney. And a tough draw for the Aussies at the French Tennis Open. Rising star Emerson Jones to face 4-time champ Iga Swiatek. Alex de Minaur will take on a qualifier but could face Novak Djokovic in the quarters.
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15: River 949 weather.
0: Should be a pretty nice night tonight. Mostly clear with partly cloudy weather expected tomorrow with 26 degrees. Sunday, possible shower and 25. Then Monday, shower 2 and 25 degrees. Right now in Ringwood, it's 22. Limestone Ridges, 21. Leichhardt, 23.
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3: Minor delays with a crash reported on the Warrego Highway eastbound off-ramp to Mount Crosby Road in North Tivoli. Around 8 minutes in delays southbound from Mount Cutha on the Western Freeway. Now, Moggill Row, that's chock-a-block from Turinga through to Kenmore. Centenary Highway, that's a long line from Darra up to Jindalee and southbound into Springfield Lakes. Logan Motorway slowing eastbound from Forest Lake. On Ipswich Motorway, it's heavy eastbound from Darra and westbound delays Wacol through to Goodna. No hold-ups for the Cunningham Highway run. Anytime Fitness is celebrating their 18th birthday, so it's time to hit the club. 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While Karaka, more traffic in 15 on River 949's live and local drive home.
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0: Track Friday with Hinksy at Ribbon Island for 9. You're live and local drive home. Mental as anything, back on the road. 50th anniversary tour, the 27th of June at the Princess Theatre in Brisbane. 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Obviously, a lot of the band can't be there. Health issues. And of course, a few years ago, we lost Greedy Smith. But Peter O'Doherty and Reg Mombassa, the brothers, they are behind this tour. Guys, I've got you on the phone. You actually haven't been part of the band for, about 25 years. Does it feel like it is just getting back together like it is yesterday?
1: It doesn't feel like yesterday, but it doesn't feel like 50 years either.
2: It's sort of another lifetime, but very familiar. You know, there's just been a documentary film released, the Mental as Anything story, Live It Up, the Mental as Anything story. And, you know, just looking back at all the film that was taken, and all the just all the recordings that we made, you know, whether they were interviews or just backstage stuff, appearing on rock and roll TV shows and radio interviews, and all the stuff has kind of percolated up. So it's been very interesting revisiting that past.
0: I bet you there's probably more stuff that you've forgotten, and you see that and you go, oh yeah, that's right,
2: quite true.
1: Yeah, there was heaps of stuff in the film that we had never even seen. You know, like footage that Matthew Walker, the guy that directed it, came up with, you know, like old interview and live stuff that we had never actually seen. So it was kind of, you know, we learned about our own previous life to some extent.
0: I do want to ask about the poster that you've designed. I'm assuming it's your design for the 50th anniversary tour.
1: It's mine, yeah.
0: It's classic Reg Mombassa.
1: Yeah, no, it was just recycling the Australian robot again. He's Australian because his mouth is the grill of an FJ Holden.
0: You guys are coming to Brisbane to the Princess Theatre in the 27th of June, this 50th anniversary tour. Obviously, you guys haven't been part of Mental as Anything as the band for 25 years. Are you getting back together to do it for the 50th, or is it just something that you felt like you could just fall back into because your love for music?
1: Well, no, it's definitely because of the 50th we decided to do it, and also the fact that the documentary was coming out. I mean, because we've been playing with our other band, Dog Trumpet, throughout that period since we left the Mentals, but it seemed like if we're ever going to have another go and play some Mentals tunes again, this seemed like a good time to do it.
0: Just around the corner from it, just so you know, there's a little karaoke bar called Ben's Chinese Karaoke Restaurant, and we used to spend many a Friday night there, just running amok, seeing many people attempt Mental as Anything songs.
2: Well, you can come along and see us do the same,
0: boys. Thank you so much for chatting with me this afternoon. Good luck, and I look forward to seeing you on the 27th of June. Go to Mental as anything.com to get your tickets.
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5: G'day, traffic is moving well both ways through the Lockie Valley on the Warrego Highway. Looks good on the Toowoomba Connection Road too. On the Western Freeway, still quite slow from Mount Cooper down towards Victory Pocket. Delays northbound from Darra on Centenary Highway and southbound into Springfield Lakes. Plenty slow westbound on Logan Motorway through Carroll Park towards Ipswich Motorway, and heavy from Forest Lake through to Parkinson. If you're going the other way, there's delays on the Ipswich Motorway both ways through Oxley, Wacol through to Goodna too. Just a little under speed heading westbound through Flinders View on the Cunningham Highway. Try Daniel's famously good donuts like Dubai-style choc. Well, delicious, mouth-watering Daniel's donuts are now only as far as your nearest 7-Eleven. It's Wal Karaka. More traffic in 15 on River 949's live and local drive home.
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0: 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Streaming for the weekend. You might want something to watch, particularly with the slightly cooler temperatures around. Weather should be pretty good though, particularly for tomorrow. If you love Yellowstone, there's a bit of an offshoot TV series that stars someone from Brisbane. We're going to have him on the radio before 5 with the entertainment news at River 9 for 9.
1: 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River 949 traffic, every 15 minutes on your way home.
2: Cars broken down on the Warrego Highway westbound, just on the shoulder at Fairway Drive in Hatton Vale. You've got delays from the Bremer River through to Mount Crosby Road in North Tivoli. Still very chunky on the Western Freeway from Mount Cooper down towards Victory Pocket. Slow on Centenary Highway from Sumner up to the Jindalee Bridge and southbound into Springfield Lakes. Logan Motorway slows up westbound through Carroll Park towards Ipswich Motorway. It's heavy from Forest Lake eastbound through to Parkinson. Ipswich Motorway got the delays both ways through Oxley and from Wacol through to Goodna, doing okay on the Cunningham. 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It's Wild Karaka. 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
0: Now, last Friday, Dutton Ranch launched on Paramount Plus. This is a spin-off from Yellowstone. Now, one of the actors in the show is actually from Brisbane. His name's Finn Little. He plays Carter. Now, if you've watched Yellowstone, you might know Beth and Rip have an adopted son, Carter. Well, that is Finn Little from Brisbane. And I tell you what, this guy is 19 and has got a pedigree with the people he's worked with. Jeffrey Rush and Jai Courtney on Stormboy, Angelina Jolie and Those Who Wish Me Dead, Nicolas Cage in The Surfer, Kevin Costner in Yellowstone, Annette Bening and Ed Harris in Dutton Ranch, which is what you're promoting.
3: Yeah, no, it's pretty crazy, to be 19 and have worked with so many bucket list people.
0: What have you learnt from working with these, in some cases, Oscar-winning actors and actresses?
3: Oh, I think just, like, on set, you subconsciously pick up on things they do and just being around them. You know, people always ask me what kind of, you know, advice or what did you learn from these people. I think just being there on set and experiencing it is really the best learning you can do from them.
0: So run us through what Dutton Ranch is about. Now, this is a spin-off from Yellowstone.
3: Yeah, so Dutton Ranch is a Yellowstone spin-off set in Texas with Beth and Rip Dutton. And it's all about a new relocation, them trying to find peace, but I don't think peace isn't trying to find them.
0: You're a major part of this, you know, being Carter, because you're their son. Because I'm still getting through Yellowstone. I'm still watching.
3: Yeah, no, I play their adopted son, yeah.
0: How did you get the role? Was it an exhaustive process, or was it, you know, they saw you auditioned and they went, yeah, he's the one?
3: Not at all, actually. I did a film with Taylor Sheridan in 2019 called Those Who Wish Me Dead, and I auditioned for that. And then once that film was over and I came back to Brisbane and had settled in at home for a bit, I got a call back from Taylor saying he'd written me a part on Yellowstone and he wanted me to come play in Montana. No audition process or anything. It was the easiest job I've ever booked.
0: That's Finn Little from Dutton Ranch, the spin-off from Yellowstone. You can catch it on Paramount Plus. I think there's a new episode that dropped today. That's the latest in entertainment news for a Friday. You get more on Monday morning with Marnie and Campo, and the latest online at river949.com. Llewellyn GWM Ipswich from H6 and Tank 300 hybrids to the Aura EV. 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
4: Doing pretty well on the Warrego Highway. It's just got the westbound delays from the Bremer River Bridge through to Mount Crosby Road in North Tivoli, and there's a breakdown westbound in the shoulder at Fairway Drive in Hatton Vale. Very heavy on the Western Freeway for the run from Mount Cooper down towards Victory Pocket. Slow from Sumner northbound on Centenary Highway. Delays southbound into Springfield Lakes too. You got delays from Heathwood through to Parkinson on Logan Motorway. 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Walkeracka, another check in 15 minutes on River 949 and the iHeart app.
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6: Hi, it's Harrison Preve here with a check of the latest. The investigation into Prince Andrew has widened following new claims linked to Jeffrey Epstein. UK police revealing an unidentified woman has alleged she was trafficked to Windsor for sexual purposes. Authorities now appealing for her to come forward. An Australian has died while walking the Inca Trail in Peru. It's believed 52-year-old Matthew Patton tripped and fell around 400 metres down an embankment. Another group of so-called ISIS brides is heading back to Australia. The women and children have left a camp in northeast Syria to travel to Damascus before flying home. The coalition says it's no surprise the government is reportedly looking into changing some of its tax reforms announced in the budget. While it's ruled out tweaking the changes to capital gains tax, the PM apparently open to tweaking the tax on trusts. Deputy Liberal leader Jane Hume telling Seven it's welcome.
7: 1 week on from the budget, budget making changes to these sneaky taxes that it was pushing through that weren't even explicit in the budget. But let's face it, these taxes shouldn't have been there in the first place.
6: A quick check of other news this afternoon, where a man's been cleared of murder over a fatal DIY leg amputation on a pensioner in far north Queensland, and One Nation leader Pauline Hanson caught on camera swearing about a journalist.
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6: AFL Sir Doug Nicholls round continues. Richmond taking on Essendon in Dreamtime at the G. Fremantle hosting St Kilda in tonight's other encounter at Optus. The Bulldogs determined to break their five-game losing streak against the Storm in tonight's NRL clash at Accor Stadium. Despite the rough patch, Dogs coach Cameron Ciraldo insisting his players are fully invested.
8: When you go through these times, and sometimes you go through them and you can see that the care and the ethic's not there, and what I know about this group is that they care a lot about their performance and a lot about this club. They work really hard and they're tough. That's what I've learned about them over these 5 weeks.
6: And Aussie Alex Di Minaur to face a qualifier or a lucky loser in the opening round of the French Tennis Open.
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5: River 949 weather.
0: Should be mostly clear tonight with partly cloudy weather expected tomorrow with 26 degrees. Possible shower for Sunday and 25. Then Monday, a shower or two and 25 at Glenvale at 17. Lowood's 21. Ripley 22. I've got the
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3: G'day, it's evening. Eastbound on Logan Motorway, Hitchwood through to Parkinson. Still quite busy from Carroll Park as you head towards the Ipswich Motorway. That's got delays. Wacol through Goodna and both ways through Oxley. Slowing up northbound from Sumner to the Jindalee Bridge on Centenary Highway. Still very slow for the Western Freeway. Mount Cuthbert to Fig Tree Pocket. The Warrego Highway's got a breakdown westbound just in the shoulder at Fairway Drive, Hatton Vale. 40 Winks and Qantas members save up to 50% in store and online and earn 2,000 bonus Qantas points when you spend $2,999 or more at 40 Winks. T's and C's and exclusions apply. 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
0: Okay, this is what's happening around town over the weekend. Voting closes on Sunday for the Queensland Tourism Town Awards. You want to get in there and vote too, because Toogoolawa is in the top tiny tourism town category and Esk in the top small tourism town category. 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You can vote there. Let's get behind Toogoolawa and Esk in that. 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And Marnie and Campo got plenty of chances for you to head there next week as well with Brekkie Show. So plenty of things happening around town. For more, you can go to the What's On section of river949.com.
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3: It's eased on the Warrego Highway now, westbound Riverview through to Mount Crosby Road. There is a breakdown westbound in the shoulder at Fairway Drive in Hatton Vale. A breakdown Logan Motorway eastbound in the left shoulder before Woogaroo Street overpass in Forest Lake, and one in Druva westbound in Lane 2 before the Bow Desert Road overpass. You're getting around 12 minutes in delays on the Western Freeway, Mount Cutha to Fig Tree Pocket. 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It's Wal Karaka. Another check in 15 minutes on River 949 and the iHeart app.
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0: Let's check in with Nine News and find out what's coming up tonight. Joel, there's breaking news on former Prince Andrew.
18: Yeah, it's being reported in the UK that police are now investigating Andrew Mountbatten Windsor over potential sex crimes. The former Duke of York was arrested at his home in February, on his birthday in fact, on suspicion of committing misconduct in public office. Now it seems that investigation is much wider. We will have full details coming up at 6. Also tonight we have tributes from friends of the woman who was sadly hit and killed by a police vehicle in Cairns.
0: Now the Premier has admitted being blindsided by the legal troubles of a minister.
18: Tim Mander has been referred to federal police over possible electoral law offences, and today David Crisafulli conceded his minister never actually bothered to tell him, and instead it was media reports that alerted the Premier's team. Plus, a Queensland man has been killed while walking the Inca Trail in Peru. Gold Coast beaches have taken another battering while the government tips in money to help build an artificial wave park. We also, to finish with, have some incredible videos as a meteor lights up our skies, primarily in New South Wales, but we're told that if you are on the southern end of Queensland, you could have also seen that very impressive light show last night.
0: I heard about this. One of my mates posted about it and said it was absolutely incredible.
18: Yeah, and a huge fireball, blues and greens colours, but the experts actually tell us that the rock that caused it would have been surprisingly small. So we'll tell you all about it coming up tonight.
0: Look forward to that, Joel, with you and Melissa from 6 on 9 News and Simulcast here at River 949.
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1: River 949 weather.
0: Mostly clear for tonight with partly cloudy weather expected tomorrow for 26 degrees. Sunday, possible shower and 25. Monday, shower 2 and 25. I reckon tomorrow will be the day to head to Panagiri, the Greek festival on at Musgrave Park. There is a celebrity chef that has flown in for it. I've got him next. We're going to talk all things Greek food, particularly if you're hungry tonight. River 949.

0: obviously getting you through this Friday afternoon. Weather should be pretty good for the weekend, particularly tomorrow. If you're off to Musgrave Park in Brisbane for the 50th anniversary of Panieri, one of the celebrity chefs there is Chef George Yasso.
1: Yasso, how you going?
0: Mate, I'm very well. Obviously, we know you for Let's Eat with George on Channel 9, but you're going to be at Panieri this weekend.
1: Of course. We've just arrived and we've got the music camera on. Hang on, turn the music down, man. Turn the music down. We're getting in the mood. We're here in Brisbane. You've turned on the weather for us and it is brilliant. We cannot wait. Panieri Festival, 50th birthday celebration, the best.
0: Now, mate, I'm Greek by association because my godfather is Greek.
1: Oh, well, in that case, you're Greek.
0: Well, yeah, pretty much.
1: Everyone's Greek.
0: Okay, now, so you're going to be at Panieri. What are you doing? Are you going to be cooking or are you going to be going around sampling the food or a little of both?
1: I'll be doing all of those for sure. What I was going to ask you, what's your favourite part of being associated with people of Greek heritage, mate?
0: It has to be the food.
1: That is one of the things about Greek culture. It's a very inclusive culture and we live in such an incredible country.
0: What's your favourite Greek food?
1: That's like asking your mum which one her favourite child is. But one thing that's great about Greek cuisine is there's such a variation as far as savoury and dessert goes. Mm. So whether you want the meat, whether you want the vegetarian options or whether you want the dessert, the sweets, syrup-based, biscuit-based, you name it, it's here.
0: My favourite is galaktiburiko.
1: Oh, magnificent. My galaktiburiko.
0: Yeah.
1: Traditional semolina-based custard baked in filo pastry with a syrup base to it.
0: Yeah.
1: If you're a custard lover, that is the bomb.
0: When I first had it, I couldn't pronounce galaktiburiko. And so I used to call it Battlestar Galactica.
1: And believe it or not, that's what they teach people how to say. They say, say Battlestar Galactica. If you can say galakta and just add burrito on the end.
0: No!
1: You got galaktiburiko.
0: That's hilarious. Chef George, like you say, it is a big one this year, the 50th anniversary of Panieri. Get along, Chef George. I look forward to just hanging around you and just eating the bits and pieces that you feed me over the weekend.
1: Good on you, mate. Listen, make sure you come say hello to everybody. Come on down and enjoy this magnificent weekend that's ahead, and you will not regret it. But I'm telling you one thing, wear your loose pants.
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3: On Ipswich Motorway, still running slow from Gales to Goodna and eastbound through Oxley. It's clear end to end now on Logan Motorway. Centenary Highway slow southbound into Springfield Lakes. Northbound from Sumner, it's yet to clear on the Western Freeway. That's very chunky from Mount Cutha right down towards Victory Pocket. Doing well on the Warrego through the Lockyer Valley and no hold-ups around Amberley on the Cunningham. Unlock a Volkswagen deal this end of financial year, like the MY25 Tyron Life from $49,990 drive away. 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While Karaka, another check in 15 minutes on River 949 and the iHeart app.
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14: Hi, I'm Sally Pearson. Some of our Aussie women have been handed a nightmare draw for the French Open starting next week. Kim Birrell will face 5th seed Jessica Pegula in the opening round. Teenager Emerson Jones has to battle 3rd seed Iga Swiatek. Both the Blues and Maroons have hit the training paddock today as they ramp up preparations for next week's third and final State of Origin clash on the Gold Coast. And Suns AFLW player Georgia Clayton will be cheering the team on from the sidelines this season after announcing she is expecting her first child.
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0: it's Ilya. Ilya is in. What is your earworm as we wrap up a Flashback Friday?
17: Hinksy, let's paint the picture. 90s banger. He could have been at the Vault. Could have been at City Rowers.
0: Fridays, considering that's closing down in Brisbane.
17: Rolling Stone magazine, Hinksy, had this amongst the best dance songs of all time.
0: Return of the Mac.
17: No. Oh. I'll give you a clue. 1995.
0: It's a long time ago. I can barely remember what happened 3 hours ago, let alone 1995.
17: It sampled a couple of songs.
0: I went to the Vault and the Planet Nightclubs. I can't remember what happened in 1995.
17: The Bucketheads. The Bomb. That's a 90s banger, right?
0: That's one of the greatest dance songs of all time.
17: Let's play it.
0: Okay. Ilya's Earworm this afternoon. Flashback Friday at River.

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18: Good evening. Still a slow push on the Western Freeway. Nat Kutha to Fig Tree Pocket. Congestion for Moggill Road to westbound Chapel Hill through to Kenmore. On Centenary Highway, we're slowing up northbound from Sumner and southbound into Springfield Lakes. There is a breakdown now. Ipswich Motorway, Wacol. It's eastbound in the left shoulder after Progress Road. Watch for that one. No holdups end to end on Logan Motorway. Doing well on the Cunningham Highway and Warrego Highway through the Lockyer Valley. Jackpot wins that start with as little as $2 with a massive $40 million jackpot on the line every 3 minutes. Why wait? 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While Karaka, another check in 15 minutes on River 949 and the iHeart app.
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21: Breaking news, Andrew Mountbatten Windsor under investigation over potential sex crimes inside his former home.
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21: Heartfelt tributes for a woman struck and killed by a Queensland police car.
22: The moment a wanted driver is chased down and cornered in Ipswich.
21: The multi-million dollar cash splash to create Queensland's first surf park.
22: How world-first footage could lead to a new approach to melanoma treatments.
21: And Stephen Colbert goes out swinging, saving his favourite guests for last.
23: This is Nine News Queensland with Melissa Downs and Joel Dry.
21: Good evening. We begin with breaking news. Andrew Mountbatten Windsor is tonight being investigated by police over potential sex crimes.
22: Europe correspondent Hannah Sinclair is at Buckingham Palace, where British police have just given an update on their investigation.
24: Detectives want to speak to a woman who claims she was taken to the disgraced Royals Mansion in Windsor for sexual purposes in 2010. They're also appealing for other potential survivors of Jeffrey Epstein to come forward amid a complex and expanding investigation that's expected to last for months. It's understood police are still waiting for unredacted copies of relevant Epstein files, but this is a major update, and with potential sex crimes now being probed, the King's successful trip to the US and other important work has once again been overshadowed by his brother's life.
25: Another headline for Andrew Mountbatten Windsor.
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27: Police are investigating Andrew Mountbatten Windsor.
28: Detectives are understood to be looking at allegations of sexual misconduct.
25: Already stripped of his titles and kicked out of his former home. Now it's understood police are investigating the royal over potential sex crimes. And officers believe more witnesses may be out there when it comes to their investigation into the former prince. It comes after the British government released 31 pages of files relating to Andrew Mountbatten Windsor's appointment as the UK's trade envoy in 2001, after the Liberal Democrats demanded transparency. The documents revealing the late Queen was very keen for him to take on a prominent role in the promotion of national interests, and that the former Duke of York had a preference for visiting the more sophisticated countries. Andrew described as particularly good on high-tech matters, trade, youth, with a preference of ballet rather than theatre. Andrew wasn't paid for the position, but his travel and staff expenses were covered by taxpayers. While in office, the former prince was accused of overusing helicopters to attend golf-related dinners.
29: It has been standard not to vet members of the royal family, and I don't think we should be vetting His Majesty the King.
25: The former prince stepping back from the role in 2011 amid scrutiny about his continued relationship with Jeffrey Epstein, but he's always denied any wrongdoing.
24: Some of these pages have been heavily redacted. The British government says this is mostly to protect personal information and international relations. The police have also been consulted as they continue to investigate Andrew for alleged misconduct in public office.
29: We have had to be careful about not compromising the police investigation.
25: In London, Hannah Sinclair, Nine News.
22: The Premier was blindsided, confirming he only found out his Olympics minister had been referred to the Federal Police after news broke in the media. Yet David Crisafulli is refusing a cabinet reshuffle, continuing to back Tim Mander's assurance he's done nothing wrong.
0: A week is a long time in politics. Tim Mander last Friday front and centre of a major Magic Round announcement. Tonight, he's a backbencher. His pay cut by $200,000 with a possible federal police investigation hanging over his head.
1: He has stood aside. He's made the right call.
0: But it's the call he didn't make that's raised eyebrows. The member for Everton referred himself to the Electoral Commission over allegations he was enrolled to vote at an address he never lived at, a potential criminal offence. Tim Mander received an email from his lawyer Wednesday night advising him of the AEC referral to the AFP. He was in New Zealand and set up a briefing with lawyers for the following day. Yesterday morning, he boarded a plane home to Queensland. At no point did he tell the Premier, who was left to find out from a staffer while in a budget meeting after news broke in the media.
1: He was overseas, as you know, and he said as a result of that he didn't get that information until later in the piece.
2: Tim Mander was in New Zealand. He wasn't at the South Pole.
1: But Jess, that's for him to explain about his logistics about overseas.
0: But Tim Mander wouldn't front cameras today to explain. If the AFP decides to initiate an investigation into possible electorate fraud, it could be lengthy, leaving Andrew Powell acting Olympics minister for an indeterminate amount of time. The member for Glasshouse, now responsible for environment, tourism, science and innovation, sport and racing, and the Olympic and Paralympic Games.
3: Let me be clear, acting arrangements are something each and every government does. This isn't my first opportunity to provide acting support to another portfolio.
4: I think Queenslanders would be asking, how long is this going to go on for and how long are we going to have an acting minister when the games need to be delivered?
0: When Tim Mander made the call to stand aside, he said he did so he would not be a distraction to the important work of the government. That was perhaps wishful thinking. He's now also off the board of the Olympics Organising Committee. Andrew Powell has a very full plate. We're just over a week away from work starting on the Olympic Stadium. This will all come down to whether Tim Mander can prove he lived at the Arana Hills address where he was enrolled. He believes he can. The Premier continues to take assurances from the man who allowed him to be blindsided. Joel, Melissa.
5: Thank you, Jess. Family and friends of a Cairns mother who was hit and killed by a police vehicle have shared their heartbreak with Nine News. The 71-year-old was living with her son and learning new skills at TAFE. Tonight, she's being remembered as warm and wise.
6: This is Boksoon Kwan making South Korean dishes to share at Cairns TAFE in 2021.
7: She's a very wise woman. She's clever.
6: She attended English and arts classes there and made a friend in Jirapon Jen Luang.
7: She never said about anybody bad. Never ever see her face grumpy. She always very warm. That's what I can tell. She's a lovable person.
6: 71-year-old Boksoon was hit and killed by a police Land Cruiser in Cairns North yesterday morning. She was crossing the road on a green signal. At the same time, officers drove through an intersection to arrest a wanted person.
7: I take her phone number and say, look, you know, I heard some news in accident and it's someone named Boksoon. Then her son replied back and said it was her. And I feel like, oh God, it can't be. It's, she shouldn't end up like this.
6: Boksoon's son, too distraught to talk with us on camera today as investigations continue into the actions of the police officers involved.
7: I feel a bit, she'd been there in the wrong time.
6: Hattie Gripsky, Nine News.
22: Two people have been charged with 57 offences after leading police on a dangerous chase in Ipswich. The pair arrested as part of a statewide operation targeting property crime and serious repeat offenders.
8: A high-speed chase through Ipswich, not even spiked tyres, was going to stop. With sparks flying and the police chopper flying above, every movement this Blackford Territory makes is captured. Turning onto the wrong side of the road, the driver then makes a sudden stop, ditching the Ford at an intersection. He can be seen trying to get into two other vehicles, but when that doesn't work, it's time for a desperate dash over a fence as police close in.
9: Get on the ground now!
8: Police arresting the 23-year-old man and a 28-year-old woman, who they say jumped into the Ford and took off after reversing through a gate when officers went to speak to them at a Brassel home on Monday night.
10: It was all part of an ongoing statewide operation dubbed Yankee Forge, which is targeting property crime and serious repeat offenders.
8: Charging the pair with 57 offences, including break and enters and car thefts, with their alleged crime spree spanning multiple suburbs, including Kangaroo Point, Tarragindi and Cooperoo between February and May. Both will face court next month. Kate Lamb, Nine News.
21: Tributes tonight for a Queenslander now working with Victoria Police who died in a freak hiking accident in Peru.
22: The 52-year-old had embarked on the trip of a lifetime with his wife walking the Inca Trail before falling to his death.
11: A desperate call into the abyss.
12: Matthew!
11: But there would be no reply. Matthew Payton's body later discovered about 400 metres down the mountainside. The 52-year-old father of three had been hiking the Inca Trail in Peru to one of the seven wonders of the world, the picturesque historic site of Machu Picchu. But local media reports suggest he tripped and fell through an already damaged guardrail yesterday, sparking a frantic but ultimately futile rescue operation. His devastated family paid tribute, saying, "If you were in trouble, he was the guy you wanted to have around because he would come to your aid. He was the guy who stopped on the side of the road to help people change tyres. He wanted to have a career where he was doing something that he could be proud of, which is why he joined Victoria Police later in life." From his colleagues, Matt joined Victoria Police in 2009, initially serving at Cranbourne and Rosebud police stations before becoming an instructor at the Victoria Police Academy in 2017. He was recently selected for a senior sergeant position and was due to start in the role next month. Instead, the Australian Embassy in Peru is now helping with the repatriation process. Eliza Rugg, Nine News.
22: A cyclist has been seriously injured after colliding with a car south of Brisbane overnight. Emergency services were called to an intersection in Beenleigh, treating the 36-year-old at the scene before he was rushed to the PA hospital. The female driver of the car was uninjured. Police are calling on anyone who may have witnessed the crash to come forward.
21: A crane operator has been pulled to safety after his machinery struck a set of power lines in Bulimba. Emergency crews were called to Hawthorne Road at midday, teaming up with Energex to rescue the driver from his cabin. The incident cut power to almost 2,000 homes and businesses. Most have since been restored.
22: A federal minister has conceded start-up small businesses have a point in their complaints about tax changes in his own government's federal budget. But passing it through Parliament could come down to a deal with the Greens, who want the Treasurer to go even further.
13: Built from the ground up, Yana Lanwin is now moving her business and young family to Europe.
14: We can have so much more of an acceleration in growth if we move somewhere else.
13: Capital gains tax changes extending beyond housing, the final straw.
14: When you're in a startup and you've taken so much risk and there's so much uncertainty, it's just taking choice off us.
15: The point that many small businesses have been making is valid. It's a valid point.
16: I'm very confident that this is in the interest, particularly of young Australians.
13: The Prime Minister set to stare down calls to carve out tech and startups.
17: What we need now is not carve out, we need an axe.
30: I think there's a lot of noise, a lot of commotion, a lot of fireworks, but I'm not sure that the government's not winning the argument a bit here.
13: But it's not the Liberals Labor needs to pass the contentious changes.
31: Our main concerns are the grandparenting provisions.
16: We're working through those issues.
12: We think it would be irresponsible to rush legislation like this through the parliament.
13: The government making no apologies for its budget, but One Nation has apologised for a press conference shutdown with a journalist told to shut up after pressing Pauline Hanson about her party's policies.
18: Are you running for the Senate next election? Did you just say shut up?
19: Yes, I did tell you to shut up.
18: Very polite.
19: That was good.
18: You're the nasty.
19: One thing you can say.

0: Flotilla to Gaza have arrived in Turkey after being seized and deported by Israeli forces, among them Australians who claim they were mistreated.
1: There were two prison ships. We were on one together, the less brutal of the two. For us, water was very scarce in the 2 days of Israeli detention.
0: It comes after a far-right Israeli minister was globally condemned for posting vision of himself taunting the detained activists.
2: Angry mourners have torched an Ebola treatment centre in the Democratic Republic of the Congo. The youths had been trying to take the body of a man home for a funeral following his death from the virus. The violence erupted after officials refused to release the highly infectious remains. The likelihood of a peaceful agreement between Washington and Cuba is not high, according to Secretary of State Marco Rubio. It follows America's decision to charge former President Raul Castro with murder over the downing of two planes in 1996. Rubio adding the Caribbean nation poses a national security threat to the US.
0: A pumping 2 metre swell is tonight battering our coastline. Weather expert Luke Bradnam is live on the Gold Coast. Luke, what warnings are in place this evening?
3: Melissa, four warnings around southeast Queensland. Firstly, a coastal hazard warning, obviously a hazardous surf warning as well. A strong wind warning stretching from the Capricorn Coast through to Coolangatta. And a short time ago, the Bureau issuing a severe weather warning for our hinterland areas, not ruling out the possibility of seeing winds gusting tonight to 90 kilometres an hour. Now, you can see from these shots, it's obviously providing some massive swell along our beaches. The board rider's not complaining, but our already battered beaches copping further erosion, courtesy of the swell that this afternoon was registering around 5 metres off the Tweed Wave Rider buoy. Some good news, the low pressure system that's providing this big swell is slowly creeping further east away from the coast. We'll gradually see these conditions ease over the course of the weekend, guys. But at the moment, no showers associated with this system. Will that hang around for the weekend? I'll have all those details of full weather wrap coming up a little later.
2: Luke, we'll catch you then. Thank you. The surf's up on the Gold Coast. The multi-million dollar boost to create Queensland's first artificial wave park.
0: Rudd's replacement, welcome to the White House.
2: At the end of sports, celebrating half a century of the big Greek weekend in Brisbane.
0: Plus, Queensland is treated to a spectacular cosmic surprise.
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4: River 949 traffic.
6: Emergency crews responding to a crash along Colo Road in Tuar. Got reports of a crash northbound on Hagsley-Amberley Road before the Warrego Highway. It is slow through there and traffic slowing up with an accident reported westbound on Collingwood Drive, Collingwood Park. A breakdown Ipswich Motorway in Wacol. It's eastbound in the left shoulder after Progress Road and a breakdown Logan Motorway, Heathwood eastbound in the left shoulder just after the Stapleton Road overpass. Unlock a Volkswagen deal this end of financial year like the Caddy Cargo from $45,990 drive away. 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
4: When the waves aren't great, they can come up to the wave park and have a good time there.
5: I could see this being used for Olympians training.
3: And Mick Fanning isn't the only world champion racing to build the Southeast's first surf park. Joel Parkinson making his own man-made lagoon on the Sunshine Coast. But Mick insists there's no bet in place to cross the finish line first.
4: No. We're super excited. We'll probably be swapping passes and he'll be coming to ours and I'll be going to his.
3: The goal is to have both projects pumping perfect surf ahead of the 2032 Olympics. Construction here at Parkwood Village will start later this year, with the first waves tipped to break in 2028. The precinct will also include an upgraded 18-hole golf course, 5-star hotel, beach club and high-performance surf academy.
6: This is all about ensuring that Queensland is the home of the holiday.
3: McKenna Bailey, Nine News.
7: Australia's new ambassador to the United States has been formally welcomed to Washington. Greg Moriarty arriving to the White House, where he was sworn in, officially replacing Kevin Rudd. Mr. Moriarty has previously served in the Australian Defence Department, was Australia's first counter-terrorism chief, and was formerly the ambassador to Iran. Air France and Airbus have been found guilty of corporate manslaughter over the 2009 Rio to Paris plane crash. 228 passengers and crew were killed when the aircraft plunged into the Atlantic Ocean during a storm in what remains France's worst air disaster. A Paris appeals court has ordered the companies to each pay $366,000.
2: A hidden army in the skin. Tonight, the world-first cell discovery stopping melanoma in its tracks. How it could change the way we treat one of Queensland's biggest killers. That health special is coming up.
7: Tax outrage. Why the ATO was forced to backpedal on a controversial fine.
2: The new pill tackling concussion head-on.
7: Plus, a sophisticated gun-making operation busted in the southeast.
2: And ain't no mountain high enough for this Aussie teen daring to dream even bigger.
8: As local as a roo on the Warrego.
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1: New video tonight of the moment Southeast Police uncover a DIY gun-making den in Logan. Body cam shows a haul of homemade weapons officers say were manufactured using 3D printing technology. A 56-year-old man was arrested, accused of being the mastermind behind the operation. He's facing a string of serious charges.
2: A new concussion drug being developed right here in Australia is showing promising signs, turbocharging the brain's own healing power. The world-leading research is in the early stages of trials, but it's hoped it could soon become a game-changer for long-term impacts of concussion.
3: A sight synonymous with Australian sport, big, brutal knocks to the head.
4: Oh, this is a bad one.
5: That's more than a penalty.
3: Bodies clashing at high speeds, causing head injuries all too common in popular codes.
6: If you have repetitive hits, if you come back and play too soon, it can really have detrimental effects longer term.
3: Local footballer Olivia Gahardi hardly remembers her first concussion.
7: Going for the ball and I got sling tackled by the opposition player and went headfirst into the ground.
3: But now, in a world-first medical breakthrough, players could soon take a concussion pill, which essentially escalates the brain's capacity to heal.
6: The drug really works like an espresso, if you like, where you take it and it accelerates the natural function of the brain.
7: It's really great to see that it had worked, and I felt, you know, almost like, I guess, a bit of relief and also really positive for other players who might have a concussion that, you know, there is like some really good research being done.
3: A player is given the medication within 6 hours of a concussion. After an injury, there is a burst or distress signal in the brain telling it to increase energy, but that is usually short-lived. The drug mimics the cells and stimulates astrocyte cells for hours, essentially energising the brain's healing processes. Despite the trial still being in its early stages, researchers say the results right now are promising, filling many with hope.
8: Treatments like this could be revolutionary in preventing these things from occurring.
3: Kelly Hughes, Nine News.
1: There's been controversy after an elderly Brisbane widow was fined more than $1,600 by the ATO for not prioritising her tax obligations. It came after the 97-year-old's husband, who managed their finances, passed away.
9: Thinking this is unbelievable, you know, how could you sit there and type out a letter saying that, you know, this isn't a reasonable remission? And given they'd already reversed the 2024 penalty, I just couldn't believe that this one would be any different.
1: The ATO has now apologised and revoked the fine after her accountant posted the ordeal to LinkedIn, sparking outrage.
2: After conquering Everest, Melbourne teenager Bianca Adler says she still has plenty more mountains left to climb. The 17-year-old is the youngest Aussie to summit the world's highest peak.
10: I just hope that I can use that title to hopefully inspire more people to get outdoors and even just push themselves and take on a really big challenge and set big goals.
2: Bianca says the first thing she did after arriving in Kathmandu was take her first shower in 2 months and order a pizza.
1: The end of an era in the US. Stephen Colbert says see you later to The Late Show.
2: Plus, the hidden army ready to fight one of Queensland's deadliest cancers.
1: The spicy move that sent an Aussie restaurant's share price soaring.
2: And new data backing in needle-free solutions to the flu jab.
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13: Crews responding to a crash. It's causing some delays northbound on Hakesley-Amberley Road before the Warrego Highway in Walloon. We've got an accident reported southbound Redbank Plains Road before Jones Road, Redbank Plains. Breakdown Ipswich Motorway Wacol eastbound in the left shoulder after Progress Road. One on Logan Motorway eastbound after the Stapleton Road overpass. Still slow for the Western Freeway in Drapilly to Fig Tree Pocket. 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
7: Once again leading the way, and the Aussie dollar goes into the weekend buying 71 US cents and 61 and a half euro cents. And finally, something unrelated. Climbing Mount Everest used to be considered the peak of achievement, but it's become a bit mainstream. The number of successful climbers is set to break a new record. So, if Guzmany Gomez is looking for a busy place to put a new restaurant, they might want to think about the top of the world's highest mountain.
8: The average price for unleaded petrol in Brisbane is $1.87 and slightly cheaper on the Gold Coast, $1.83. Diesel in Brisbane is $2.30. RACQ says drivers should fill up now as prices are trending up.
9: The reign of America's king of late night is officially over. Stephen Colbert bowing out after a long-running feud with the White House. CBS cancelled the comedian's hit show despite its rating success. The network accused of trying to appease the US president.
10: If you're just tuning into the late show, you missed a lot.
11: Signing off for the last time.
10: This show, I want you to know and you to know, has been a joy for us to do for you.
11: And Stephen Colbert had a star-studded farewell. Hello. Politics and entertainment collided when CBS announced the cancellation of The Late Show with Stephen Colbert, despite the program being number one in one of American broadcast's most competitive time slots. The axe fell after this gag about the parent company's $22 million payment to Donald Trump to settle a lawsuit over a Kamala Harris interview.
10: I believe that this kind of complicated financial settlement with a sitting government official has a technical name in legal circles. It's big fat bribe.
11: CBS insisted the cancellation was purely a financial decision and had nothing to do with political pressure. But it was a done deal. The man who took over from David Letterman 10 years ago would become the network's last king of late night. And the man in the White House, who so often fell squarely in Colbert's comedic crosshairs, celebrated. I absolutely love that Colbert got fired. I hear Jimmy Kimmel is next. Kimmel is ABC America's late night host and has survived repeated calls from the White House to be sacked. Jimmy Kimmel is now in the box seat to claim the number one spot in late night. But tonight, he put up a rerun, no new show, to maximise viewers for his friend and competitor.
12: We came to say we're going to miss you. Late night is not going to be the same without you.
13: Yeah. Without you, where will Americans turn to see a middle-aged white man make jokes about the news?
11: And from the man himself.
10: We were here to feel the news with you. And I don't know about you, but I sure have felt it.
11: In the United States, Reid Butler, Nine News.
8: Australia's first nasal flu vaccine has been given the thumbs up. New research finding the recipients tolerated the alternative well, experiencing the same level of side effects to those who chose the needle. The vaccine, which has debuted this flu season, is available to children aged 2 to 17.
9: The state of origin snub that's left a Queenslander with a point to prove. Plus, how training with a Navy diver transformed a Maroon's debutante into an NRL Ironman.
8: At the end of sport, the moment a meteor lights up the night skies.
14: And despite the very strong winds around the southeast today, no showers for the time being. Will we see any over the weekend? I'll have all the details of full weather and beaches and surf report for you coming up soon.
15: as local as a cycle up the rail trail.
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1: Being pushed to exhaustion in Origin is something Maroons debutant Max Plath is well equipped to handle. Training like a Navy diver under a close friend's intensive fitness regime has given the Dolphins forward Ironman abilities on the field.
2: Locked in to make his Maroons debut, life as a Queensland Origin player still surreal for Max Plath, mixing with some of his childhood idols.
3: Growing up as a half, you know, I was idolising JT, Billy, Cameron Smith, Kronk, Dan Lockyer, those spine players that were so dominant throughout that period. And yeah, it's just great to bounce off them around here and mate, they're brilliant to have around.
2: The only member of the Maroons starting forward pack that hasn't played Origin before originally planned on having a career in the halves.
3: Yeah, it was just one of those things where you realise, my strengths probably suit towards moving into the middle. And it's one of those things where I'm so glad I did.
2: A conversation with Wayne Bennett, who gave Plath his NRL debut at the Dolphins, convincing him to switch to the forwards.
3: There wasn't too much Wayne telling me one day, you know, we want you to play here. It was more so just me figuring it out myself as well. You know, I came from the Broncos there and there were some really quality halves and I felt like I was a bit out of my depth in that position there, so I had to figure it out and came back to Wynnum and played lock there and got the opportunity to come to Redcliffe after that, so it just all flowed from there.
2: Another reason for Plath's Origin elevation is his tireless work ethic that's included a brutal Navy-style training regime with a close friend that's helped him become one of the NRL's fittest players.
3: Yeah, my mate Isaac, he's a clearance diver for the Navy there, and he's a rocket. He's super good. He pushes me all the time, so having him is great, but I've also got like 15, 20 kilos on him, so there's a little bit of leeway there too. He runs laps around me, but all my mates are great like that. They're very supportive and they push me, and that's what you need. You need people like that in your corner.
2: On the Sunshine Coast, Matthew Simbikis, 9 News.
1: The Storm must find a way to win tonight without Maroons duo Cameron Munster and Harry Grant. Cam Smith is on Nine's commentary team for Melbourne's clash with the Bulldogs. Cam, do the Storm have enough depth to cover their Origin stars?
4: Yeah, good evening, Bronte. Look, I think they do. They've got a couple of young guns in key positions tonight, Trent Tolau being one of them in the hooker position. Keegan Russell-Smith, he's going to be playing 5-8, only his second game in his entire career tonight, but the team will be definitely run by Jerome Hughes in that number 7 jersey. And, of course, they got their superstar, Sua Fa'alongo, at the back as well. He's been their best player all year. The thing they've got to be really aware of tonight, though, they're coming up against a very desperate Bulldog side. They've lost the last 5. They're back at home in front of their home fans, and they'll want to win. I'm tipping Storm in a real tight one here tonight.
1: You're always tipping Storm, Cam. Thank you so much. Enjoying the longest winning streak in club history, the Dolphins won't be satisfied until it translates into a maiden finals appearance. Winning without their Origin stars, proof the Finns can be a premiership contender.
5: 18-year-old debutant Brian Ponyu wearing the appropriately numbered jersey, part of the Dolphins team breaking the record for the club's longest winning streak.
6: I think we've really turned a corner and no doubt we're on the right path. And you know, we had 2 really close losses against team number 1 and 2 in the comp, and you know, since then we've won 4 games in a row.
5: Released from Maroons camp for the match, Kulikefu Finifuiaki left a trail of destruction, even missing 4 players on Origin duty and Herbie Farnworth. The Finns shocked the Canberra crowd, a 30-22 win over last year's minor premiers, reinforcing their finals credentials.
7: We're not sitting here falling in love with ourselves. There's still plenty of things as a team that we need to improve on.
5: But they still would have been hard-pressed stopping this freakish Raiders try.
8: The ball hits the upright pad and the crossbar. Big Red's there to put it down.
5: Armed with valuable intel on the Titans, Kieran Foran and coaches against them tomorrow, 8 months on from playing for Gold Coast.
9: A lot of them are really, I guess, unpredictable players. Like you don't really know what's coming each time they get the footy, so it makes them even harder to defend against and to plan against.
5: Todd Payton expects a response from several of his Cowboys players overlooked for Origin selection.
10: What I like is their reaction. They were generally disappointed, but being their bonnet with something to prove, so they got over it quickly and got an opportunity to press their case on Sunday.
5: Adam Jackson, 9 News.
1: The Blues have already claimed the Women's Origin Series, but John Strange has forced his players to watch every second of last year's loss in Game 3. The coach, hopeful his team will use the painful reminder as fuel to secure an historic 3-0 sweep.
11: That's what he wanted us to get out of that, to really feel all that. So we can take that into this week's prep, know what we've got to do.
1: Meanwhile, the Maroons are hard at work on the Gold Coast in their attempt to spoil the party, training at the home base of the reigning Queensland Cup champions, the Burleigh Bears. With World Cup spots on the line, the Socceroos are doing their best to keep tensions low as they aim to impress coach Tony Popovich.
12: It's not like we're going out there trying to kill each other. You know, we're a pretty good group. Everyone's, you know, pretty humble and down to earth, easy to talk to, and it's a good bunch of boys here.
1: Matt Leckie, grateful to be back in camp after managing just 6 games during the A-League season. Aussie tennis ace Alex de Minaur will face a qualifier in the first round at Roland Garros, which gets underway this weekend. He heads to Paris with confidence after progressing to the semi-finals of the Hamburg Open.
13: Going into this tournament, the only thing I was looking was to try and get some matches, and I'm glad that I've been able to do that. I've played some high-quality opponents, gotten some great wins under my belt, and now anything's a bonus.
1: The world number 9 will now meet 6th seed Tommy Paul in the semis. The Knicks are 2 wins away from their first appearance in the NBA's Grand Final Series in 27 years. New York beating the Cavaliers 109-93 to take a 2-0 lead in the battle for honours in the East. The series now heads to Cleveland for games 3 and 4. And let's hope this is a bit of an omen for next week's State of Origin series opener. New South Wales players coming up short on the golf course during their day off from training. Blues 5'8" Mitch Moses completely off target, losing his ball in the bushes after a wayward tee shot on a par 3. I would never wish a bad game of golf on anyone except for
14: the Blues.
15: Yes, we've noticed we're all wearing blue, but we decided we're getting it out of the wardrobe this week ahead of next week.
14: Good.
15: Thank you, Bronte. Some lucky Queenslanders were treated to an unexpected light show overnight when a meteorite streaked across the sky around 6:30. Locals flooded social media with spectacular footage. One golfer at a driving range was too focused on his swing to notice the cosmic display. The spectacle, known as a fireball or bolide, is a piece of space rock that puts on a bright show as it passes through our atmosphere.
14: It's a big Greek weekend in Brisbane as we celebrate 50 years of Panagiri, a major milestone for Australia's longest-running Greek festival, ready to mark its golden anniversary with a traditional colourful street party and all the trimmings.
16: The most important thing for me is to be able to showcase our culture, our music, our food, our wine, our dancing, our music with people that want to learn about being Greek.
14: More than 50,000 people are expected to descend on Musgrave Park on Saturday and Sunday. And we will be there on Sunday at 11 for our community coffee.
15: We will. Look forward to seeing everyone there. A world first melanoma discovery. The hidden army in our skin that could change the way we treat one of Queensland's deadliest cancers. That story is next.
14: First, though, here's Luke Bradnam with a quick check on the weather. Luke, are we seeing any showers around this weekend?
17: Not for the moment, Melissa. A light shower about to approach at Coolangatta, the southern end of the Gold Coast here. Clear skies for the moment. Could see some showers pushing over the weekend, though, particularly along the coastal fringe, and then some decent falls possible mid-next week. I'll have all the details of the full weather wrap for you coming up next.
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14: It's often referred to as Australia's national cancer, melanoma. And now researchers have discovered a potential new approach to treatment. In a world first, they've captured video footage of certain immune cells moonlighting as fighters, eating cancerous tissue.
27: Angela Knight is among the tens of thousands of Australians touched by melanoma each year.
28: Well, I was first diagnosed when I was 38. I'd been a PE teacher for nearly 20 years and spent a lot of time in the sun.
27: Years of exposure and fair skin didn't help.
28: I've since had four more melanomas, but luckily for me, they've all been taken quite early in the piece.
27: For others, when disease spreads, immunotherapy has been their saviour. It unleashes the immune system's frontline soldiers, the T cells, to destroy.
29: They work very well in, you know, up to half of the patients, but in the other half of the patients, they don't work at all.
27: In a world first, Garvan researchers now have video proof of another type of immune cell in green called macrophages eating the tumour cells in pink.
29: These macrophages were actually nibbling away and engulfing live tumour cells.
27: To see them in fighting mode opens the door to another way to harness the immune system.
29: These are cells that have largely been overlooked. They make up to a third of the melanomas. And the macrophage that we were looking at expressed a marker called CD169, which made them different from the other types.
27: This discovery could apply to other solid tumours, such as breast and brain cancers, where many of these specific immune cells are also found. Dr. Yuki Keith collaborated with former Australians of the Year, Professors Richard Scollier and Georgina Long, on the published findings.
29: We'd not seen anything like this before, so it was kind of exciting.
27: Gabriella Rogers, Nine News.
15: Luke Bradnam's back with a look at your full weather forecast. Luke, the winds are picking up this evening.
17: They sure are, Joel. Yeah, quite strong already down here at Miami along the coast, but it's across the hinterland this evening where we're really seeing those winds start to strengthen. Now, the Bureau have issued a severe weather warning for those hinterland areas tonight, not ruling out the possibility of seeing those winds getting as strong as 90 k's an hour. That's about the equivalent of a Category 1 cyclone. And given the recent rain we've had, it's not going to take too much to see some trees topple. Those winds will begin to ease from tomorrow morning, though. Have a look at the flyover temps from across the southeast today. Little bit deceiving, these temperatures, courtesy of those strong southerly winds we've had. The feels like temp for most of the southeast today below 20 degrees, but officially getting up just to the low 20s along the coast and the mid 20s in the west, with no showers around the southeast today. Tomorrow's weather map, the low off the east coast, going to continue to drift further east. Now, that will gradually see conditions ease along our coastline, although a very strong and hazardous surf expected again tomorrow from the Capricorn coast through to Coolangatta. If you're heading interstate tomorrow, mostly sunny one on the way for most southern capitals, but we could see some showers for Sydney, a cloudy one for Canberra. In the west, we've got sunshine for Perth, and for you in Darwin, mostly sunny and a top of 32 degrees. Back into Queensland, mostly sunny along the North Queensland coastline. We'll see those temps up in the high 20s, and a great day along the Capricorn coast despite those strong winds for both Rocky and Gladstone. Mostly sunny for the Fraser coast as well, and in the west, sunshine from the Isa through to Roma. Pretty cool start for Roma though, down to around 5 degrees tomorrow morning. Here in the southeast, a partly cloudy day on the way, just a slight chance of a shower along the coastal fringe and also the southern border ranges. Another windy day though, so we'll see those temperatures similar to today, low 20s along the coast, mid 20s in the west, and no fun offshore for the boaties tomorrow. A strong wind warning from the Capricorn coast through to Coolangatta. Seas offshore tomorrow getting up to 3 metres, and a strong wind warning for Moreton Bay as well. Heading for a top of 25 in the city tomorrow. Overnight, pretty comfortable 17 degrees, a partly cloudy day on the way, and then looking ahead, a shower or two for Sunday, Monday and Tuesday. State of Origin on Wednesday, we could see up to 10 millimetres. For Ipswich, a top of 26 tomorrow, 25 the top for our Sunday, and a shower or two for Monday. Here on the Gold Coast, could see a shower or two tomorrow, a shower or two again on Sunday, and heavier falls for Wednesday next week, and pretty similar for you up on the sunny coast as well. The heaviest of the falls next week, Wednesday and Thursday. Let's have a look at the beaches. Gale force winds providing gigantic swell down here on the coast today. Have a look at it down here on the points. Line after line of barrels rolling through. Obviously, only for experienced board riders out there at the moment. And even if you are experienced, expect to do a ton of paddling. Tomorrow, we could actually see that swell increase by tomorrow morning. It was up around 2 metres today. Slightly bigger in the morning before gradually easing by the afternoon. And forget about the open beaches. They are a complete write-off. You're going to have to head to the points, both up on the Sunshine Coast and down here on the GC if you're chasing a wave tomorrow. Honestly, the best bet is to give the beaches a wide berth tomorrow. Very dangerous. Couple of beach closures today here on the Gold Coast. Expect more tomorrow. The only good news is the water temp's really nice, around 24 degrees. Offshore for the boaties, no good, obviously, all weekend. You'll be sticking to the estuaries. Great stuff. And guys, we'll see those winds gradually ease over the weekend. As I said, best to give it a miss this weekend.
14: All right, good advice, Luke. Thank you.
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11: Final check on the roads as we get into Friday night. It's clear end to end now on Logan Motorway, Ipswich Motorway 2, filtered out nicely on the Western Freeway. No delays from Indooroopilly towards Victory Pocket. A good run on Centenary Highway, the Cunningham Highway through Flinders View 2. There are some delays still with a crash northbound Haigsley Amberley Road before the Warrego Highway in Walloon. It's all clear on the Warrego through the Lockyer Valley and no delays for the Toowoomba Connection Road. Dan Murphy's beats prices. 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It's Wal Karaka. More traffic in the morning on River 949 and the iHeart app.
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13: 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Nostalgia gauges are overloading, sir.
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13: The Ipswich motorway flowing at speed. No problems with the Centenary Highway inbound or outbound. The Western Freeway's a smooth run as well. The Warrego Highway has roadworks wrapping up around Carralee. It is flowing okay towards the west, and the Cunningham's a good run as well. Walter Taylor Bridge is closed this weekend for node replacement works, so watch out for that if you're heading in that direction. Also, fireys are looking after a crash Euston Road through Glenvale, Toowoomba. 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If you spot anything on the roads, give us a call on 38131 949. It's Jim Boomer, and we'll check your traffic again in an hour on River 949.
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14: Morning, Alana McIntyre here with the latest. Virginia Giuffre's family say they have hope as former Prince Andrew is investigated by police in the UK, a development triggered by the release of US Department of Justice files related to Jeffrey Epstein. Her sister-in-law, Amanda Roberts, has told Sky the investigation gives them hope.
15: We understand what it takes to come forward, the bravery, the courage. But I would also say that the world is listening in a way that it wasn't listening before.
14: Andrew Mountbatten-Windsor has always strongly denied the allegations. The US Secretary of State says Donald Trump is disappointed NATO allies refuse to become more actively involved in its fight against Iran. Marco Rubio has spoken to foreign ministers ahead of a summit of the alliance to be held in July. President Donald Trump says America is sending an extra 5,000 personnel to Poland. Three people have died following a head-on crash in Sydney South early this morning. A crime scene's been set up in San Suzy where two vehicles crashed, one landing on its roof around midnight. The Liberal Party is set to target the regional areas of Victoria ahead of the state election, and research out today shows about 35% of small businesses have experienced a cyber attack and 60% still don't have a cyber response plan.
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3: River 949, your sport now.
14: In NRL, the Bulldogs have recorded a much-needed win, defeating the Storm 30-20 in Sydney. Canterbury Bankstown were facing a sixth straight loss. Cam Ciraldo says they fought back in soggy conditions.
0: There was just a lot to like about what we were doing in the first half. Yeah, we were doing a lot of things really well, but didn't sort of say it on the scoreboard, but yeah, a lot of things we were doing well, and there was a lot of hope for the second half.
14: Jacob Preston will be out, though, for at least a few weeks, playing an entire set with what turned out to be a broken arm. And in the AFL, the Tigers had an 18-point win over the Bombers.
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1: Today's weather's partly cloudy. Winds southerly, 15 to 20 kilometres an hour. There's a 10% chance of rain today. Currently, at Grantham, it is 10 degrees. At Rosewood, it is 16 degrees. And at Boona, it is also 16 degrees.
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1: Good morning, Nikki. Good morning. Did you jump out of your chair there?
16: Yeah, just a bit, Dave.
1: Hey, how you going?
16: You're a bit too excited for me first thing in the morning.
1: It's Saturday.
16: It is Saturday. Good job.
1: And the first song we got on is awesome, so I'm not going to tell you just yet. Okay. But anyway, what's happening this week? What have you done? Have you had a good week?
16: Yeah, it's been good. It's just gone so quick.
1: I know.
16: Another week down.
1: I know. I was actually at the Department of Transport registering one of my new trucks this week, and I wrote 25.
16: Did you?
1: Yeah, and then I crossed it out, and then I wrote 20. And I said to the girls at the counter, and they were really funny too, because they said, short-term memory loss. Yeah. You. And I said, hang on a minute.
16: Do you need to admit him there, Colin?
1: But the girls said to me, they said, do you know how many people are actually struggling to keep up with the dates?
16: Yeah.
1: And it's been something that even they can see because, everyone writes and signs dates and everything.
16: Yeah.
1: And years ago, it'd take you a couple of months to get through that change of year.
16: Yeah.
1: But now you can't even work out what year it is. They're all rolling into one.
16: We're in May.
1: Oh, can you believe it?
16: No, I can't. It's insane.
1: It's so quick.
16: It is. But time would go slow with the Department of Transport, though, wouldn't it?
1: Nah, well, I think they've done a really, really good job in separating the transport. So the North Ipswich one is just for bookings and dealers and commercial sort of stuff.
16: Yeah.
1: The one at Bundamba, actually really quick.
16: Yeah.
1: It's just general everyday stuff. Yeah. But you've got to make a booking to go to North Ipswich. That's the problem. So you can't just walk in there anymore because they got very limited staff there. I had a great week, registered another truck. We've been working on that truck. And look at my shoulders.
16: Yeah.
1: It's a Kenworth. I've got to climb up the side like a mountain goat and swing myself in the door.
16: Hey? Oh, they're so buff, Dave. Look at your shoulders. Did you fit through the door?
1: Three steps up the side of the truck.
16: I thought you'd get a little lift down.
1: I've only had it for 5 days. So okay. Look at that.
16: Oh, yeah. I can
1: Imagine
16: see it
1: Imagine what
16: already.
1: It's going to be like,
16: I can
1: Nick.
16: See it.
1: Hey, Nick, there's plenty going on this
16: there
1: weekend.
16: Is
1: Car shows, rev head stuff, stuff happening at
16: Doggy
1: Queensland Raceway
16: too.
1: Next year, doggy stuff. And of course, the usual, we're going to talk to the mayors, find out what's going on in their world.
16: Exactly.
1: But let's get to it. I said there was a great song.
16: Yeah.
1: What song do you reckon?
16: Spider Bait.
1: Spider Bait.
16: Is it from the screen?

0: Taylor Dane, Nikki. Taylor Dane, I'll Be Your Shelter. I remember that song when it came out.
1: Did you love it?
0: Yeah. Oh, I loved it. Yeah, she's got a unique voice, hey?
1: She does. Taylor Dane.
0: What's happening this weekend? Well, of course, if you really want to get fit and healthy, instead of buying a Kenworth and climbing up the side, like mountain climbing, you can go for a park run. I don't know what's better. I don't know.
1: Three steps, Dave. Okay? Just take a breath. It's three steps.
0: Plenty of park runs on. Of course, you got Lake Apex Park. You got Picnic Point. And like Jeff McDonald always tells us, there's a bunch of them elsewhere up there in Toowoomba.
1: Yeah.
0: And, of course, Limestone Park.
1: Yeah, Rebel Domain.
0: Rebel Domain.
1: Hey, the Spartan Race is on as well out at Peak Crossing.
0: Oh, okay.
1: So if you want to get involved in that.
0: Yeah, that'd be cool.
1: Yeah, jump onto Discover Ipswich and there's a link there. I think you got to get tickets, obviously.
0: Yeah.
1: But obviously, Julian, obviously Dave's not participating.
0: No, Spartan Run.
1: So
0: not
1: nice,
0: yet.
1: Nice
0: no, next week
1: quiet
0: I will.
1: Now. I'll be
0: once I've climbed in and out of this truck a few times. Anyway, I can't believe truck drivers are so overweight when they're in those things, I can't tell you. Anyway, what else is on, Nikki? Let's get to it. Don't worry about me. Just the Esk Show.
1: Yeah.
0: Yeah, that's on.
1: Oh, nice.
0: Yeah, yeah, so go and check it out. And if you want a bit of a slower pace, early this morning, get over to the Springfield Orion Coffee Club, 6:30 for the Moment Walk.
1: Yes.
0: And a coffee and a cake afterwards.
1: Yeah.
0: And a chat. Great things to do. And you can always go to our webpage and see what's on there.
1: River949.com.
0: And if it's live and local, you'll hear it here on River.
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3: Morning, everybody. Check it, all things beach, surf and fishing. Weekend conditions looking pretty good for the coast. The open beaches are going to be the go. That wind's going to pick up from the south, but if you can get out, 2-3 foot of decent sized swell, sort of waist shoulder high conditions, early is the possibility and the probability of getting better waves. If you're moving through, it looks like both down the Gold Coast and up the Sunshine Coast, much the same, that good consistent swell, and that wind not too bad, and certainly later in the day it gets a little bit worse. If you're looking to throw a line, beach fishing's been pretty consistent with gutter formation still developing. Calmer weather now. Some tailor numbers have started to increase along the open beaches. Dewey's around a little bit. No real consistency there yet, but get into the rivers as well. Pretty good conditions. Getting there from Leichhardt through to Burleigh Heads, going to take you about an hour and 17 minutes straight down the M1. And if you're running through from Woodend straight to Dickey Beach, about an hour and 52 minutes straight up the Bruce Highway, again as early as possible. Now, you're looking to get married in 2026 or 7, check out this bloke. Noosa style ceremonies, chilled, relaxed, fun ceremonies with a normal guy doing the wedding. Details at noosastyleceremonies.com.au. 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

0: Saturday start up, Nick, and we're going to go straight. Are we west?
1: No.
0: What is it, east?
1: It's south.
0: South.
1: Dave, you drive a truck.
0: Rim.
1: How do you get from A to B?
0: I've only got to go to Sydney.
1: Okay.
0: It's downhill.
1: Oh, anyway, let's go to the scenic rim, to the Mayor Tom Sharp.
0: Tom Sharp. The silver fox himself.
1: How are you, Tom?
2: Good morning, Dave and Nikki. Look, I'm going to make it easy for everyone to come out to the scenic rim because you've got a lot of country road.
1: Yeah.
0: See?
1: Yep.
2: And you don't have to worry about all those crazy signs.
0: No.
2: And everything leads you somewhere, so you don't need to worry.
0: That's right. Actually, everything leads you somewhere.
1: Somewhere. Food, and food's involved.
2: Well, we'll get on to food, Nick, because Eat Local Month kicks off in a week's time.
1: I know. I can't wait.
2: I suppose we've got to talk about this weekend.
1: Yeah.
2: Today, you know, we'll talk a little bit about education. Tambourine Mountain College, we've got an open day on today. Staying on the mountain, why not get involved in a bit of glass blowing at it?
1: Okay.
2: Nicolette Drive, Tambourine Mountain, the skill might be of interest to a few. Staying with that theme of skills, go and check out Mr. Chipper, the wood block carver of Bagroo. And then flicking over to Sunday, go away from the trades and talk a little bit about music.
0: Yeah.
2: And there's a major event on the Xamia Theatre, one of those beautiful old theatres up on North Tambourine, an evening with the Australian guitar virtuoso, Elias Bartholomew.
0: Okay.
2: Performs blend of blues, country and jazz. To check out everything that's going on, and all our markets, head to our website, What's on Scenic Rim.
0: It is good. And, do you know, we're talking about world-renowned, famous people. Rick Price is from Bedezet. He's released his new album about hometown.
1: Okay.
0: And he is touring, actually, very shortly. But he's been back to Bedezet a couple of times. But he lives in Nashville now. I was talking to him the other day. And he's just released his new video. Just thought I'd post that out because it's about Bedezet. In particular, and North Tambourine and music and all sorts of stuff.
1: Okay.
0: Yeah, so check him out. Rick Price, Hometown, new music.

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8: A check of the Big Five first up. Ipswich Motorways flowing at speed. Centenary Highway looking good inbound and outbound. Western Freeway's a smooth run as well. No problems with the Warrego or Cunningham Highways. Logan Motorway has some eastbound on-ramps through Ellen Grove closed for roadworks. And the Walter Taylor Bridge has a full weekend closure for replacement works. Also, a breakdown to watch for Gateway Motorway northbound Old Cleveland Road exit through Carindale. 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If you spot anything on the roads, give us a call on 3813 1949. It's Jim Boomba, and we'll check your traffic again in an hour on River 949.
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9: Good morning, Alana McIntyre here with the latest. A deadly start to the weekend along the East Coast. Three people have died in a head-on crash in Sydney South. Crews were called to San Susie, where one vehicle had landed on its roof around midnight and a crime scene has been established there. Meantime, a baby and a young woman have died south of Port Douglas in Queensland following a three-car collision on the Captain Cook Highway. Another woman in her 20s has critical injuries. Europeans are scratching their heads after Donald Trump announced plans to boost the number of troops in Poland just weeks after the Pentagon said it would be cutting them. US Secretary of State Marco Rubio says reviewing military deployments is nothing new.
10: Obviously, the United States continues to have global commitments that it needs to meet in terms of our force deployment, and that constantly requires us to re-examine where we put troops.
9: Donald Trump has linked the move to his good relationship with the Polish president. Family members of the late Virginia Giuffre say the fact that police are investigating Andrew Mountbatten Windsor over allegations of sexual misconduct gives them hope. Former Prince Andrew strongly denies any wrongdoing. Following a series of raids across Melbourne's east, seven people are now facing serious drugs charges over their alleged involvement in a meth trafficking syndicate. And Mick Jagger may be 82, but he's still making noise. Police have been forced to shut down his party on a tiny Italian island after receiving noise complaints.
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9: The Bulldogs have broken their losing streak with a 30-20 win over the Storm. Canterbury Bankstown were facing a sixth straight loss. Melbourne coach Craig Bellamy says the second half was frustrating.
11: We spent a lot of time up coming off our try line, so with all due respect, it's nothing new, to be quite honest. Our second halves have been really poor.
9: And in the AFL, Fremantle defeated St Kilda by 30 points in Perth.
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12: Today's weather's partly cloudy. Winds southerly, 15 to 20 kilometres an hour. There's a 10% chance of rain today. Currently at Grantham, it is 10 degrees. At Rosewood, it is 16 degrees. And at Boona, it is also 16 degrees.
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12: Hey Nick, we're back. We're back, Nick. We're back.
13: Oh, sorry.
12: Hello, are you there?
13: 23.
12: I won't be horrible because you made me coffee, so I really like that.
13: Yeah.
12: Yeah. Mm-hmm. I don't like what you called me, but that'll be a HR discussion later on.
13: It's you versus me, Dave. There's no witness.
12: I'm pretty sure when it comes to, you know, silliness or lack of intelligence, you're going to beat me with your experience.
13: But you had to think about that one before it spewed out of your mouth, Dave. Now, what are we doing?
12: Well, we're going to have a chat to Jeff McDonald and Jason Went. Yes. I'm pretty sure Jason's already at the Esk show. We've been playing a bit of phone tag already.
13: Yeah.
12: So I don't know what's going on there, but we'll have to discuss and sternly have a discussion with him about that. And I want to talk to someone about something that happened to me this week, right? So I went to my sister's. We had a barbecue at my sister's place. One of my sisters come down. So I want to talk to you about what happened there. It's got something to do with hair.
13: Okay.
12: So we'll talk about that. What else are we going to talk about, Nick?
13: Well, we've got heaps of events happening as well.
12: Yes.
13: It's a bit crazy this weekend, which is great, and the weather's turned it on.
12: But guess what?
13: What?
12: The best part of this station is not us.
13: It's the music.
12: It's the music. And two of my favourite songs coming up, Bon Jovi and Ella Langley's new one. Oh, Choosing Texas.
13: Choosing Texas.
12: Whoa. Dave and Nicky on the Saturday Startup on River

0: to the man that was talking about wanting a song all to himself, but he's nowhere near as sexy as Ella Langley.
1: Oh, never.
0: Hey, choosing Texas. Let's go to the gateway to the West. Jeff McDonald, Mayor of Toowoomba. How are you this morning, mate?
2: Very well, thank you. No, I was actually contemplating, you know, leading songs for Mayor Sharp and Jason and what have you. I think you've got a real opportunity here lost if you don't, you know, put that together.
1: I know.
0: Yeah.
2: You do it so well. So anyway, give it some thought.
0: Will do, yeah.
1: What's happening?
2: Well, I'll be heading most northern point of our region to Yarraman, where they have a Live Well Community Expo at the Yarraman Memorial Hall. Talk about all the natural health practitioners and explore the benefits of exploring the natural therapies, all that sort of stuff. So,
0: mate, I've been to Yarraman. I don't think there's anyone up there that blood pressure's gone over about 60 BB, you know, ever. They're so chilled back and laid back.
2: What's interesting about this one, and I totally applaud this, is that they've actually also brought in a pet expert as well.
0: Mm.
2: We also have this morning Pickleball, the UniSQ, amazing. Mm. Pig on a Spit out at Rocky Hall Creek. We also have at Newtown Park Rose Garden, a beautiful state rose garden, the annual scent sale from 12 noon. Toowoomba Coral Society this evening from 7 till 10:30. This evening, the Westbrook Memorial Hall have their social dance. All of these things you mentioned, I think if someone's listening from international, they'll be thinking, what the heck are you talking about? But it is so quintessential Australian, isn't it, in many ways?
0: Hmm.
2: And up here tonight, the Life Flight Ball will be set to raise, you know, over $1 million, if not more, for the wonderful cause of Life Flight. That's happening this evening. So that, amongst all the other markets and things that are on, there's plenty to see and do right across our region. Best spot is to go to visit Toowoomba Region, check out all of these things and much more that are happening right across our footprint, 13,000 square kilometres in the Toowoomba region.
0: There you go.
1: Thanks, Jeff.
0: Jeff McDonald, the Mayor of Toowoomba. You're with Dave and Nikki on the Saturday Startup on River.
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0: Nick. How going?
1: Hey, I'm good.
0: Oh, I was out with my sisters the other day.
1: Yeah.
0: Because one of my sisters come down from here, right? So we're having a bit of a chat. And she had me in hysterics. My sister that lives here in Tambourine and Bedezet, they both, I won't go into too much detail about where they work, but my nephew, and he's got the hairdo, and he's got naturally curly hair.
1: Yeah.
0: And he likes his hair short.
1: Yeah.
0: So he's had his hair all...
1: It's like a burst fade, they're called.
0: Well, I don't know what it's called, but there's so many different hairdos. It's not a mullet.
1: No.
0: But she started calling him the alpaca. So I kind of was trying to work out... poor bugger, talk about terrifying your kids. That's years of therapy on its own. But, I mean, these kids are getting some hairdos now.
1: They're all the same.
0: I saw someone last night that had a stripe down her hair. She looked like a skunk. I am so sorry, but I don't know what that does for someone.
1: They all look the same.
0: And they all go, don't look at me. Don't look at me. You know what I mean? Like, they get dressed up with all of this weird stuff in the hair and colours. Blues, bright blues, pink. And, you know, when you're staring at them, you're thinking, I'm thinking, what's going on here? And they go, don't look at me. What's happening?
1: You know what I just took from that day?
0: What?
1: I'm just so happy that you're not colourblind yet.
0: Oh, goodness me. If you are travelling around, you see some weird hairdos, give us a call and tell me what's happening. 3813-1949 and tell us some
1: weird. Take a quick photo and send it to us.
0: I don't like mullets. I'm not a mullet person.
1: They're not mullets anymore. They're called burst fades.
0: They're what?
1: I think they're called burst fades. All the kids have them, but they all look the same.
0: The only thing missing from a mullet's a suspended license, right? And a VE Commodore. I'm sorry.
1: You should try and watch soccer and they've all got the same haircuts, Dave. You don't know which team's which.
0: Give me a call if you're having trouble with hair these days. I can't work it out. I can't. It's just too far gone. I don't know if I'm just too old. 3813-1949. Give us a call. Let us know what's going on. You're with Dave and Nicky in the Saturday Startup on River.
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4: 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Weekend conditions looking pretty good for the coast. Open beaches are going to be the go. That wind's going to pick up from the south. But if you can get out, 2-3 foot of decent sized swell, sort of waist shoulder high conditions. Early is the possibility and the probability of getting better waves. If you're moving through, it looks like both down the Gold Coast and up the Sunshine Coast, much the same. That good consistent swell and that wind not too bad. And certainly later in the day, it gets a little bit worse. If you're looking to throw a line, beach fishing's been pretty consistent with gutter formation still developing. Calmer weather now, so tailor numbers have started to increase along the open beaches. Dewey's around a little bit, no real consistency there yet, but get into the rivers as well, pretty good conditions. Getting there from Leichhardt through to Burleigh Heads, going to take you about an hour and 17 minutes straight down the M1, and if you're running through from Woodend straight to Dickey Beach, about an hour and 52 minutes straight up the Bruce Highway, again as early as possible. Now you're looking to get married in 2026 or 7, check out this bloke. 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
1: 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If it's happening locally, Dave and Nikki will talk about it. If it's not happening, they'll probably just make it up anyway. I had a

0: It's Dave and Nikki on the Saturday Startup, and we've got Mayor
1: Jason Wendt.
0: Jason Wendt, vet extraordinaire.
1: Mayor vet extraordinaire. Yeah. How are you?
0: How are you, mate?
2: Fantastic this morning.
1: Are you?
2: Fantastic.
0: You got a very busy weekend, haven't you?
2: Look at the weather.
1: I know.
2: You couldn't whinge, could you? Big weekend this weekend for the show.
0: I think I know why you're really, really happy, because you've just told us you're driving out of Brisbane. That's enough to be ecstatic. Heading back to the country.
2: It was all right in there this morning because there was less traffic.
0: But, it's still coming out.
2: Heading to the show today.
1: Yeah,
2: so the show was on yesterday, and today's a big day at the S Show. So that's a fantastic family event. Yeah. Free rides, like that's there.
0: Oh, really?
2: So the committee works so hard through the year to raise enough funds to have free ride for the kids. So, you know, you pay the entry fee and then get into it all day.
0: Is the council supporting that one too, mate? Are you taking notes, Nikki? Free rides. So did you see that?
2: Get up there. Have a look. You know, obviously all the local produce there, every animal you ever want to see.
1: Oh.
2: Fireworks tonight. They've got a young farmers challenge where they do a whole heap of farm stuff, like throw hay around and play with dart pickets. And it's a fantastic day. Then while you're going to the show, they've got the country markets there in the park at Esk. Live music around the pub. Exchanges got Misfits Duo, they're playing from tonight, live music. And then tomorrow, we got the country markets at the school, but we've also got the Kilcoy Hospital Auxiliary Fete. So that's a once-a-year event. Dave, you would love that, mate. The selection of jam drops and home-baked cooking is unbelievable. Instead of running that in the hospital grounds this year, they're actually doing it at Yowie Park. So you're driving to Kilcoy, you can't miss it.
0: Yeah.
1: Cool.
0: Yeah.
1: What's the website?
2: ExperienceSomerset.com.au.
0: So, Nikki?
2: All the events.
1: Love it.
0: So you can look that up, and then it says free rides for the Esk show.
1: I know. How awesome is that?
0: That's the Somerset Council.
1: Oh, shush up now.
0: Okay.
2: Dave, I definitely can't take all that credit. We give them money, but the committee works pretty hard to
0: absolutely to do those rides. Still free rides.
2: I think they raised
0: rides.
2: About $20,000 to just run the ride. So they're
0: awesome committee.
1: I'm ringing Darren Zana. I'm ringing him right now, Dave.
0: Esk show. Get out and check it out. Free rides, people.
1: Thanks, Jason.
0: Jason Wendt, the mayor of the Somerset.

0: 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And to enter this, all you got to do is go to river949.com.au, put a photo up of the sport you're playing, and give us a one-sentence reason on why you think you deserve the title or why that kid deserves the title, and we'll pick one winner each week. Now, Nikki.
1: Yes.
0: This week, 8:30 we do this. But this week, it's futsal at Redbank is the sporting club.
1: Ooh.
0: Okay, so our junior sports star will be coming from the futsal at Redbank.
1: Alrighty.
0: Just remember that.
1: Okay. Right?
0: That's on our junior sports star of the week. That'll happen at 8:30. And, of course, if you are travelling around and you want to hear us and we're drumming up and down those hills while you're going to get that fresh fruit and veggies from the regions, download that iHeartRadio app and you can listen to the professionals when we're out of here, which isn't far away. So you'll be able to go back to normal music.
1: What's normal?
0: Yeah. Ilya will be in. I don't know what he's up to.
1: Yeah.
0: Is he?
1: I don't know.
0: He wears his hat on back to front and he comes in here with his, you know, big shoes.
1: Does he have alpaca hair though?
0: No, I don't know if he has. Let's see. Ilya coming up shortly. Yeah, just what did I say? Download the iHeartRadio app anyway.
1: As if you can download an app, Dave. What's an app?
0: You're laughing at me, Nikki, but I've already downloaded the iHeart app.
1: Did you download it?
0: I can do it. That,
1: did
0: it's
1: your
0: that is
1: download it?
0: No, I did it. It is that easy.
1: Mm-hmm.
0: If I can do it,
1: that's
0: anyone
1: true.
0: Can do it.
1: That's true.

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3: 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You wager.
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3: 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And I went, hang on a sec. I know what she's like. 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
0: River 949 Traffic.
13: A couple of things to watch this morning. We've got the Logan Motorway eastbound on ramps closed through Ellen Grove for roadworks, and the Walter Taylor Bridge has a full weekend closure for replacement works as well. There's a breakdown to watch for on the Gateway Motorway northbound through Currabee. The Ipswich Motorway flowing at speed. No problems with the Centenary Highway inbound or outbound. Western Freeway's looking good, as are the Cunningham and also Warrego Highways. 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If you spot anything on the roads, give us a call on 3813 1949. It's Jim Boomer, and we'll check your traffic again in an hour on River 949.
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14: Good morning, Alana McIntyre here with the latest. Three people are dead following a shocking crash in Sydney South overnight. Two cars collided head-on, with one of the vehicles flipping onto its roof at San Susi around midnight. Rocky Point Road remains closed this morning, where a crime scene has been set up. Those killed are yet to be identified. Meantime, a baby and a 25-year-old woman have died after a crash north of Cairns. Detectives are urging any witnesses to come forward in the UK as they investigate claims of sexual misconduct and corruption against Andrew Mountbatten Windsor. The loved ones of the late Virginia Giuffre say the latest developments show the world is listening since the release of the Epstein files in the US.
15: To hear that the potential of investigating sexual crimes, that is huge. It is more than what we're seeing here in this country, and it actually gives us hope.
14: Virginia Giuffre's sister-in-law speaking to Sky News there. Seven women and 14 children have left a Syrian camp and are heading down under. The so-called ISIS brides are set to return to both Sydney and Melbourne. Ebola is spreading rapidly in the Democratic Republic of the Congo. The public health risk has been raised there to very high by the World Health Organization. More than 170 people have died. As the International Energy Agency warns oil markets could enter the red zone by August, The Guardian Australian says it's obtained documents under Freedom of Information showing rationing could be implemented in a worst-case scenario. And the Liberal Party looks set to target regional Victoria ahead of the state election.
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14: In NRL, the Bulldogs have recorded a much-needed win. They defeated the Storm 30-20 last night. Canterbury Bankstown were facing a sixth straight loss, while Jacob Preston will be out for at least a few weeks, playing an entire sesh with what turned out to be a broken arm. And in the AFL, Freo recorded a 10th straight win, defeating the Saints.
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5: River 949 weather.
18: Today's weather's partly cloudy. Winds southerly, 15 to 20 kilometres an hour. There's a 10% chance of rain today. Currently at Grantham, it is 10 degrees. At Rosewood, it is 16 degrees. And at Boona, it is also 16 degrees.
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18: Hey, Nikki.
19: Oh, hey.
18: How you going?
19: I'm all right.
18: We're back.
19: Yay.
18: We're back. Only for a little minute or so. Mm. A minute and a half.
19: We'll get on with it then.
18: Okay. Well, what's happening this hour?
19: Oh, there is so much. So Jason Wendt's going to tell us how to vote.
18: Yeah, we're going to put that little... Yeah, we're going to talk to Jason Wendt again about the tidy towns.
19: The tourism awards. Yep.
18: Please vote.
19: We have to vote for these towns because they are amazing. We're going to have a chat to the mayor from the Lockyer Valley, our favourite, Tanya Milligan. And what's else? We're just going to give you a few events. There is so many things happening this weekend, Dave, honestly. So stick with us.
18: Yep.
19: And yeah, if Dave doesn't turn the radio off, we're all good.
18: I won't turn the radio off. One of my favourite songs coming up.
19: What?
18: Nelly. Coming up very shortly. And then The Pretenders, which is all about you. You know what else is coming up?
19: What?
18: You know, if you look at the music list.
19: Yeah.
18: Look at what's
19: amazing.
18: Coming. It is amazing.
19: Yeah. I know. And that's why people listen to this radio.
18: Not because of us.
19: No.
18: But then we got our music feature. Mm-hmm. One Hit Wonders coming up.
19: Ooh. Oh. It's a bit of you, Dave.
18: Let's get Tanya on the phone, hey?
19: Mm-hmm.
18: Yeah, Tanya on the phone and Jason on the phone. She'll and it'll be our sense. Sports Star of the Week coming up at 8:30.
19: Oh, that's so exciting.
18: So stay tuned for those kids from Redbank Futsal. Wait for it. Ride with me.
19: No, thanks.
18: Unbelievable. I've offered you a one-time chance, Nikki.
19: Yeah, nah. It's all right. I'll take an Uber.

0: It's Dave and Nikki on the Saturday Startup on River. Good morning. We've got Tanya Milligan from the Lockie Valley.
1: You can't do it, Dave.
2: Good morning, Dave. I was going to say, not even close.
0: So for the listeners last week, Barry was paddling for us. And
1: Barry's got a lovely, seductive, deep voice.
0: Nikki was trying to get a raise.
1: I was not.
0: And Tanya just wanted him as a GPS.
2: It's almost like a Bond voice.
0: He was very embarrassed by it all when I was talking to him.
1: He loved it. Anyway, Tanya, what's happening this weekend?
2: We probably needed some of this last weekend. Colour Calm and Landscapes in the Lockie Valley. It's happening at our art gallery at the Cultural Centre. Now, it's $50 for a full day. You can immerse yourself in a day of colour, calm, creative exploration. So tomorrow, Plainland Country Market, Lady Plainland Road, next to the iconic Porter's Plainland Hotel. Huge variety of market stalls, food, coffee. You can get some fresh seafood. They've also got a dog wash. The local car club will be there. Council will also be there. So we'll have one of our council pop-up, so if you need some info, Porter's Plainland also have their Sunday sesh, and that's from 12 to 3. Thursday, Lockie Valley Turf Club have their race day, that's Burgess Park, Spencer Street, Gatton. Next Friday, the Foothills Art Show, that's at the Steve Jones Community Centre, Withcott, 6 p.m. till 9:30 p.m. So, like, love, tweet, hashtag follow, do come and visit us. It is a beautiful, beautiful weekend here in the Lockie Valley, so it'd be great for you to hop in the car and come and see us.
1: Love it, Tanya. You've always got something on.
2: That's a good thing, Nikki.
1: I know. Sorry. I'm still distracted by Barry's voice last week. I've got to get back
2: into
1: it.
2: 1 week later and we're still talking about
1: Barry. We're just mesmerised.
0: What about this one? Must be in the name.
1: Oh, yeah.
0: You know?
2: Yeah.
0: Barry White, you know?
2: Yeah.
0: Got to be in the name. Hey.
2: Yeah, that's great.
0: What about Barry Manilow? Was he like that? Let's have a listen. Let's just see what... Not as deep.
2: No. Still smooth, though.
0: I think it's the name. Might be the name. What do you reckon?
1: It could be the name, Dave.
0: Yeah. Could be.
1: It's entertaining.
2: He's just gifted. Yeah. He's gifted, though.
0: Yeah. Oh, the
2: He's
0: music.
2: Very fortunate.
0: The Barry. Barry. Tanya Milligan.
2: This is my scary day.
0: Listen to you two.
2: My scary.
0: No raise for you either, Tanya. Nothing.
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1: Here we are, Nick.
2: We are back.
1: And this is the week where we're shining the spotlight on our junior winner. And this week's winner is from
2: Red Bank
1: Futsal.
2: And
1: are we ready?
2: We're ready. It is Joey Mitski.
1: Oh, congratulations, Joey.
2: So Joey puts his heart and soul into Futsal, both as a goalie and as a midfielder, Dave. So well done, Joey.
1: Congratulations, mate. You're going to get that gift pack. Did you bring that gift pack back in?
2: I did. I put everything back into the bag too, Dave.
1: There's gift vouchers, there's lollies, there's
2: food,
1: drinks.
2: There's a trophy.
1: Congratulations, Joey.
2: Well done.
0: Reel in tasty food, live tunes and family fun at the Bluefin Fishing Club this weekend.
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4: Morning, everybody. Checking all things beach, surf and fishing. Weekend conditions looking pretty good for the coast. The open beaches are going to be the go. That wind's going to pick up from the south, but if you can get out, 2-3 foot of decent sized swell, sort of waist shoulder high conditions. Early is the possibility and the probability of getting better waves if you're moving through. It looks like both down the Gold Coast and up the Sunshine Coast, much the same. That good consistent swell and that wind not too bad, and certainly later in the day it gets a little bit worse. If you're looking to throw a line, beach fishing's been pretty consistent with gutter formation still developing. Calmer weather now. Some tailor numbers have started to increase along the open beaches. Dewey's around a little bit. No real consistency there yet. But get into the rivers as well. Pretty good conditions. Getting there from Leichhardt through to Burleigh Heads. Going to take you about an hour and 17 minutes straight down the M1. And if you're running through from Woodend straight to Dickey Beach, about an hour and 52 minutes straight up the Bruce Highway, again as early as possible. Now you're looking to get married in 2026 or 7, check out this bloke. 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

0: What's on, Nikki? There's so, plenty happening.
1: There is so much happening. What have you got on, Dave?
0: Well, let me see. So tomorrow, this is tomorrow, Peter Claver College Open Day.
1: Yes.
0: That's tomorrow.
1: Yep.
0: So there's a few schools starting to have their open day. Yeah. So just keep a bit of an
1: eye on that.
0: Eddie's
1: has got their open day as well tomorrow. Geordie will be there volunteering.
0: I was just about to say, I think Eddie's is up. So there you go.
1: But also tomorrow, Bark in the Park is on at Rebel Domain from 10 a.m. to 1 p.m. I'm going to be there with Wally, Walter, my little dog. Dachshund.
0: Not with a lead.
1: With a massive lead. But I'm also...
0: For you.
1: No. I'm baking some dog treats, Dave.
0: Oh, okay.
1: So we'll see how that turns out. Don't start.
0: Yeah. Don't go near Nikki's dog, anyone. The Esk Show is on today. That's happening as we speak.
1: Yes.
0: And there's markets on tomorrow and today as well. I'm starting to hunt those markets for the fresh fruit and veggies because it's just so friggin' dear.
1: Also, Ivory Rock Spartan Race is on today and tomorrow as well. So you can still get tickets to some events. Just jump on to Discover Ipswich for more info.
0: Rosewood Classic Car Show on today from 2 o'clock. So get on out to Rosewood at the Rosewood Hotel and
1: What's a classic car now?
0: Well, it's normally over 25 years old.
1: I thought it was 30 years. Did they change it?
0: I always thought it was 25. Yeah. Well, EA Falcons are in it.
1: Yeah.
0: Probably more
1: so
0: like
1: So my like
0: AUs.
1: First car, my Hyundai Excel 89.
0: Yeah, they're just about to.
1: That's a vintage.
0: Yeah.
1: Wow.
0: Yeah, they are. Grantham Rural Fire Brigade open day today as well, Nick, from 1 o'clock today.
1: Cool.
0: So get out and check out and support the Rural Fire Brigade. Couple of things coming up. Shannon's Speed Series is coming up at Queensland Raceway, so you can get on and grab tickets or get ready for it. It is June 12 to 14. And also Rick Price is coming back home. His new album Hometown released, and he's got dates from September through to December.
1: I love Rick Price.
0: Yeah.
1: Don't walk away, Renee.
0: Oh, good Lord. Not a day goes by. Rick Price, back home, but as a boy. Oh, geez, Nikki, turn it off.

949 Saturday Startup. If it's happening locally, Dave and Nikki will talk about it. If it's not happening, they'll probably just make it up anyway.

0: owe to me.
1: That's it, Nick. We're out of here. Are you up to this weekend?
2: Oh, look, I'm probably going to bake some treats for the dogs
1: yes.
2: at the Bike in the Park tomorrow, yep. see how that goes, just try to feed my children and stuff. I might head out to
1: try to feed
2: too.
1: Your children.
2: Yeah, keep them happy. They never eat what I cook.
1: No.
2: It's so annoying.
1: It is, actually. They don't. Teenagers today want everything that they're not really supposed to have and then complain.
2: I know.
1: You know.
2: Anyway, but what are you up to?
1: Listen, moving trucks around, so I'm getting out of one and getting the other one ready. And
2: Working on those shoulders.
1: And it will be too. I'll be buffed by the end of the weekend because I've got to get up and down. I know. Listen. Beat the Bowsers on.
2: Oh, yes.
1: It went right up through the week. You need a little bit more fuel. Make sure you listen to Marnie and Campo for Beat the Bowser. Let's get to it, Nikki. It is the One Hit Wonders weekend. Ilya's standing in there now with his hat on backwards, ready to spin those wheels. Remember that? DJ, spin that wheel. No?
2: Jeez, Dave, no.
1: Oh, One Hit Wonders. But anyway, listen.

0: so close.
1: From his Excitable Boy third album. One hit wonder. He made a third album, but it's only a one hit wonder. Isn't that crazy? It shows how hard they have to work. What about this one? Oh, let me get that button up.

0: What's amazing about this song, Boy Meets Girl, they were actually at a Whitney Houston concert and saw a star falling and wrote the song at a Whitney Houston concert.
1: Adorable.
0: Isn't it sweet? And what about this one for us?
2: It's the final countdown to me.
0: Yeah, Barry will ring us later and say, don't come Monday. That's all right, we
1: That's
0: don't.
1: That's fine.
0: It's next Saturday.
1: See ya.
0: Have a great weekend.
3: They had one massive hit, then vanished quicker than Ed Sheeran signing his Ipswich mural.
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2: Nikki, I got Jason Went back on the phone because there's tourism awards coming up. Now,
3: yes.
2: Jason, can you tell us about the tourism awards, please?
4: Yeah, so they're once a year awards. Queensland Tourism Corporation basically does a promo. The tourism team at Somerset Council have, you know, worked really hard, so you can actually look at those promo videos. We've got Tagulawa back on the list again, so third year in a row. We'd love to pick up gold. This for the first time we've got Escon there as well, so it's a small town. So Tagulawa, tiny town, Esk, small town. So different categories, so you can vote for both them, and we need people to vote for them this weekend because it closes this weekend.
2: Okay.
3: Yeah, so jump on to QTIC. It's literally qtic.com.au.
2: Let me do this. Fire away.
3: And then you can vote.
2: QTIC.
4: That's on the computer, Dave.
2: I'm doing that now. I just thought I'd see because I'm, you know, I'm not real good with this, mate, you know. You know how it works.
3: I'm stepping through it.
2: So she's going through it.
4: They just don't make man-sized keyboards, do they?
2: No.
4: With your finger.
2: No.
3: Yeah, he's trying to do it on his phone still, though.
2: Yeah.
3: Like, he's a really good listener.
2: done. Yeah, okay, I see. Yep.
3: He's got it. Jeez.
2: It's done. I'm voted.
3: Wow.
2: Just like that. How quick's that?
4: Good on you.
2: Queensland Tourism Awards. What's the webpage again, Nikki?
3: QTIC, so qtic.com.au.
2: Yep. Okay. Vote for our great towns.
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14: The Ipswich motorway flowing at speed right the way through. It is starting to slow a little bit inbound on the Centenary Highway at the Jindalee Bridge. The Western Freeway is flowing fine, as are the Warrego and Cunningham Highways. On the Logan motorway, they're doing roadworks at the on and off ramps through Ellen Grove, and it's a bit under speed for the eastbound run. Also, a pedestrian reported earlier westbound on the Logan motorway around Paradise Road on ramp Larrapinta to watch out for. 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If you spot anything on the roads, give us a call on 38131949. It's Jim Boober, and we'll check your traffic again in an hour on River 949.
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9: Good morning, Alana McIntyre here with the latest. Police are still trying to understand what led to a shocking crash which claimed the lives of three people in Sydney South. It's understood one car went over the barrier and struck another vehicle head-on around midnight, leaving one of the cars on its roof. Virginia Giuffre's family say they have hope as former Prince Andrew is investigated by police over sexual misconduct allegations, a development that was sparked by the release of US Department of Justice files related to Jeffrey Epstein. The King's brother is being investigated, with detectives in the UK asking any witnesses to contact them. Andrew Mountbatten-Windsor has always strongly denied the allegations. Ebola is spreading rapidly in the Democratic Republic of the Congo. It's reached more than 700 suspected cases now and has already claimed more than 170 lives. The World Health Organization has raised its alert level for the illness that kills about a third of those infected.
15: We're now revising our risk assessment to very high at the national level, high at the regional level, and low at global level.
9: Seven people are facing serious drugs charges over their alleged involvement in a meth trafficking syndicate in Melbourne's eastern suburbs, and warnings have been issued along much of the Queensland coast and into northern New South Wales, with huge waves smashing the coast, causing dangerous conditions.
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9: In the NRL, the Bulldogs have broken their losing streak. They defeated the Storm 30-20 last night. Canterbury coach Cam Ciraldo says the club has been trying to manage outside noise.
16: For us to manage that and try and keep the boys off their phones and off TV, because our wins are extreme. Our wins are awesome. Like, we just get so much energy out of them, but our losses are even more extreme.
9: Jacob Preston tried to play on after breaking his arm in the first 10 minutes. Frio's recorded a 10th straight win in the AFL. They defeated the Saints by 30 points at Optus Stadium. The Tigers had a win over the Bombers.
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19: Cool starts, partly cloudy days. You can tell we're close to winter. 26 today, no sign of any showers. Tomorrow, partly cloudy down at 13, 25. Looks like the showers with us Monday, Tuesday and Wednesday.
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19: 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Their One Hit Wonder is one song away. Ilya, this morning, there's a distinct possibility this next band may have given us more than just one One Hit Wonder.
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How many Welsh alt rockers are there that'll give you a one-hit wonder? Not too many. Stereophonics, Dakota, River 949's One-Hit Wonders Weekend. Ilya this morning. Now, voting closes tomorrow for the Queensland Tourism Town Awards. Two towns are in this. Toogoolawah, top tiny tourism town category, and Esk is in the top small tourism town category. 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

0: 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Ilya, this morning, this weekend, rolling out those great one-hit wonders. See if you can work out what film this is.
1: Come on, boy. Let's play.
2: Yeah, let's play. 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
11: River 949 Traffic.
12: The Ipswich motorway slowing up eastbound through the Darra-Oxley stretch, and then the Centenary Highway's on the brakes from around the Middle Park area through to Jindalee. Outbound on the Western Freeway, things are slowing up after Indooroopilly. On the Cunningham and Warrego highways, no problems. There's a multi-vehicle crash being tidied up at Berrinbarra on Wembley Road at the Barden Road intersection, causing some bank back, and the Logan motorway has those roadworks happening. Ellen Grove eastbound direction, the on and off ramps affected. Absolutely everything is on sale at Freedom. 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If you spot anything on the roads, give us a call on 3813 1949. It's Jim Boover, and we'll check your traffic again in an hour on River 949.
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14: Good morning, Alana McIntyre here with the latest. Three people have died in a horrific head-on in Sydney South after a car crossed a concrete barrier into oncoming traffic at San Suzy. Officers say they attended a home in Guymere Bay just after midnight following a concern for welfare, but the 42-year-old man left the property as police arrived. A short time later, his car was involved in the crash at San Suzy. Police say between 20 to 40 people were there when police arrived, trying to help.
15: Yeah, well, it seems to me, from what I understand, that some of the bystanders rushed over to offer assistance, what minimal assistance they could offer in the circumstances, unfortunately. The engine bay of one of the vehicles had caught a light, from what I'm told, and they are assisted with putting that out.
14: A baby and a young woman have died south of Port Douglas in Queensland following a three-car collision on the Captain Cook Highway. Another woman in her 20s has critical injuries. Seven people are facing serious drug charges over their alleged involvement in a meth trafficking syndicate following a series of raids in Melbourne's east, police seizing guns, drugs and cash from homes and storage units. Three people are on the run after a terrifying home invasion in Adelaide. Masked men allegedly breaking into an elderly man's home around 1 a.m, leaving him with head injuries. Huge swells are pounding parts of Queensland's coast, and SpaceX has launched its biggest Starship yet, the mega rocket blasting off from Texas this morning.
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14: In the NRL, the Bulldogs have broken their losing streak with a 30-20 win over the Storm. Canterbury Bankstown were facing a sixth straight loss. Melbourne coach Craig Bellamy says the second half was frustrating.
17: We spent a lot of time up coming off our try line, so with all due respect, it's nothing new, to be quite honest. Our second halves have been really poor.
14: While Frio recorded a 10th straight win, defeating the Saints by 30 points at Optus Stadium.
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